0: beat up basically the entire game. This Manami team shows no mercy in the tackling. So what matters is getting the play done. Not that anything they're doing. There's no dirty stuff going. It's just they're a good hitting team. So it's just hits that you're going to feel for a bit. And it will be Logan Thomas over on the right here at receiver. And in the shotgun will be Beckman with Turek to his left. And it'll be a direct snap to Turek, the running back. And he is going to get swallowed up. I would lean he got back to the line of scrimmage and that's it. But he might have gotten a yard. But it looks like he did at least get a yard. So second and nine, that's 28. So we'll see going on for the rest of this drive if Westwood can get something going. It has been a very, very difficult game offensively and defensively. Minus one massive pass play. The offense has been completely bottled up the rest of the way. Beckman is going to be lined up in the shotgun and will take the direct snap and run it himself. And same as the last play. Might have gotten a yard. So 2 plays, 2 yards, it looks like, has happened so far.
1: Third and 7 for the Patriots from the 30-yard line.
0: So it looks like they do at least get 2 on this play, so that's at least better than the 1. But that still will bring up a 3rd and long here for Westwood, deep in their own territory yet again. And they break the huddle here. Andrew Beckman will be lined up in the shotgun this play, as it'll be 2 receivers thrown to the left and the running back to the right, Turek. As it'll be back to pass is Beckman. He's going to rifle and
1: incomplete pass on the play. It'll bring up 4th down for the Patriots.
0: Not 100% sure on that play if it was a miscommunication or just a plain overthrow, but the ball will end up at least 5 yards away from every player on the field, and that will bring up 4th and 8 on their own 30, and another quick drive done and dusted. So another punt opportunity here. We'll see if they attempt to just boot it out of bounds again or if they give Jet Toon another opportunity to do something here. It looks like they will. It's going to be a high boomer, and he'll get it at the 46. He's going to go 50, 45, and gets to the 41 of Westwood. So he goes from their 41 to Westwood's 41 on the punt return. That'll be a gain of 18. And with 2:44 left in the second quarter here until halftime, we are at 43-0 Menominee over Westwood on what has been all maroon so far. In terms of offensively, Dylan Beal has a touchdown pass and 2 2-point conversion passes. And Mizak has 3 rushing touchdowns, and then there's a pick six for Brody Danu. As on first down here, they gain potentially a yard, but nothing more. But yes, now Dylan Beal has had a very good night, has thrown a touchdown, has thrown 2 2-point conversions.
1: Second and 10 for the Maroons from the 40-yard line.
0: Jackson Mizak has 3 rushing touchdowns already in the game. And then we have a Kiefer Chenaud pick six and a Jet Toon punt return touchdown. So touchdowns in all sorts of ways for the Maroons. And meanwhile for Westwood, minus one big 40-yard pass, they have had nothing the rest of the day on offense, as it's been just a tough day. As it'll be a handoff to number 11, Kiefer Chenaud, as he is going to fight for... Still on his feet, his knee did not go down. Very impressive maneuverability on that run, as he gets what for sure I thought was a six yard run and goes an extra three as his knee never touched. So it will be
1: third and one for the Maroons from the 31-yard line.
0: Third down and a very manageable one for the Maroons on Westwood's 31. And it will be Dylan Beal in the shotgun. And it might be another direct snap. And it will be this time to Caleb Barstow, the backup running back. He makes progress, but then takes a hard hit and gets stopped right where he got to with progress. It will be enough for a first down for the Maroons, as we are under a minute left into the game, or into the half of the game. And
1: first and 10 for Menominee from the 28-yard line.
0: Menominee is 28 yards from a potential touchdown. We'll see if they indeed try to go for it. It'll be a direct snap to number 5, Barstow, and he is going to get a solid enough gain. Looks like maybe a 4. And it'll indeed be the 22-yard line, so a gain of 6 on... We'll see if Menominee gets one more playoff. It looks like they will. It will be another direct snap. This time we'll go to the quarterback, Beal, who will hold on to it himself. He's going to get to the 15 and might have got to the 14, but that is the farthest it will go. And that will end the first half. And at the end of the first half, it is all Maroons. Menominee is currently up on Westwood 43-0. For those that are just catching in, as stated, it's 43-0, Menominee over Westwood. In terms of highlights on the day, we can go through Westwood's real quick. There was a very nice pass from Andrew Beckman for 40 yards to, I believe it was Ryan, or it was Logan Thomas, I believe, on the 40-yard pass. That is the only highlight I've got, unfortunately, so far for Westwood. It's been a tough first half so far. They had a couple really nice returns from Ellis King, going 40 on his first one and 29 on his third one. But unfortunately, two holding penalties have caused it to... But those two big kickoff returns for Ellis King got brought back with unfortunate holding penalties. So those could have been big plays. But instead, only one we have is the passing play from Beckman to Thomas. As for the Maroons, I've got a bit more to talk on with them. They look just as advertised of a team. We went into the... broadcast. They have been winners of 16 in a row. They went 14-0 last season, won the state title, won every game minus one playoff game by double digits. So a very impressive season. And then going into this year, they won 60-6 against Marinette, and then won 49-19 at Marquette against a Marquette team that was looking for a big, desperate bounce-back game off of their season-opening loss to Negaunee, and Menominee just had their way with both teams. And from what I've heard from players on the team, from players, parents and family members and friends, alumni that have gone to Menominee over for the last few years that have been paying attention to this team, they have said that, in argument, this team is... got a chance to be better than the previous year's team, which is a very high bar, but their team has looked every bit of being similar to last year's. In terms of stats here, Dylan Beal has 2 2-point conversion throws, as well as a 2-point conversion scramble run, and then the big touchdown pass. And then Jackson Mizak already has 3 rushing touchdowns. 2 from two-point conversion range about, and then a big 42-yard scamper to finish off their scoring here for the second quarter. And in between, there was also some defensive touchdowns and a punt return touchdown. Defensive touchdown going to Kiefer Chenard on what was the second pick of the game by the Menominee defense. And then Jet Toon with the big 47-yard kick punt return touchdown. And then the big sack to set up the punt return the next play from Xander Jurgiewicz, who has had a pretty destructive start to this game as well for the Menominee Maroons for the defense. And then other pick was Brody Danyu. Brody Danyu had the other interception, and on the very next play, he was the recipient of the massive Dylan Beal touchdown pass. So, multiple people have been getting fed in this Maroons offense and defense, and even the special teams has had their share of points. But with that, I will put us into This Week in Sports, and then we will follow up with a couple of breaks as we are at the final 10.5 until halftime is done. 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

0: The number of students playing high school sports continues to go up, and we hear from a coach turned official on why he wears the stripes. I'm John Ross, and this is This Week in High School Sports, powered by the Michigan Achievement Scholarship, and coming to you from the 1-800-CALL-SAM studio. The state of Michigan's ranking for high school sports participation once again outpaces its population rank. Michigan is 10th nationally in terms of population, but has the 6th most boys and 8th most girls participating in high school sports. Combined, the Great Lakes State ranks 8th in overall participation. This is according to the annual study conducted by the National Federation of State High School Associations. In Michigan, ice hockey has the 4th most, boys basketball the 5th most, and boys wrestling the 7th most participants. And for girls sports, bowling and tennis have the 3rd most, with volleyball the 6th most. Nationally, high school sports participation has increased for the 5th straight year, with more than 8.4 million students playing nationwide. 11-player football is the country's most popular. For boys, that's followed by track and field, basketball, and soccer. For girls, the tops are track and field, volleyball, and soccer. Texas remains atop the list of most participants, followed by California, Ohio, Illinois, and Pennsylvania. For more, check out MHSAA.com. It's time for Game Balls, when we highlight a trio of standout performances from the past week. First, Utica Eisenhower volleyball sisters Olivia and Juliet Barishaw. Juliet, a freshman, had 12 kills, and Olivia, a senior, had 11 kills as the Eagles defeated Romeo in straight sets. Detroit King's Don Spiller caught 3 touchdowns in a 44-42 triple overtime win over Orchard Lake St. Mary's, the defending Division II champions. And to Battle Creek, Harper Creek's Sean Johnson, he had 14 tackles in Harper Creek's 19-0 win over Cedar Springs, the Beavers' second straight shutout to open the season.
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0: Our weekly Be the Referee feature takes a look at the fine art of officiating with MHSAA registered official Paige Winnie.
2: We're on the volleyball court today, where the home team only had one libero listed. In the middle of the first set, that libero is disqualified for making vulgar comments to the first referee. Can the home team now designate a new libero, or do they play without a libero for the rest of the match, or for just the rest of that set before picking a new libero? If you said they must play the rest of the set without a libero and then can designate a new one before the start of the second set, you are correct. Remember, a libero is a back row defensive specialist who focuses on passing and digging. They can't attack the ball above the net or play on the front row, but can substitute in and out freely for back row players without counting against official substitution limits.
0: Thanks, Paige. There are lots of reasons to get in and stay in officiating. Each week, we hear from a current or former official and a segment called What's My Why. This week, we hear from Murray Rose, a former wrestling coach who's been an MHSAA registered official since 2017.
3: After 30 years of coaching wrestling, I decided to become a wrestling official. My wife asked me, why would you ever want to do that? I said, the answer is simple. I'm a wrestling guy. It's what I do. It's been my passion my whole life. It's time for me to give back to the sport that's given so much to me through the years. Think about it. I get to work out, get paid, and have fun, all at the same time. I get to be in the middle of the action, and I get to have the best seat in the house. I get to shake hands with thousands of student athletes, coaches, and I get to make hundreds of new officiating friends. For me, officiating is a way of life, and it's been a wild ride for 9 years now. I encourage all of you young men and women out there to jump on this officiating train and challenge yourself. I want you to have as much fun officiating as I am.
0: Now more than ever, we need officials. 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Thanks for joining us here in the 1-800-CALL-SAM studio. I'm John Ross, and we'll be back next week.
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19: Welcome back to the Rockin' Eagle Radio, 106.9 and 970 WZAM. This is Braden Vikstrom here in West Ishpeming, home of the Patriots, as we are just getting ready to start up the second half. First half was all Maroons. Menominee's currently leading 43-0. For reference on how the game has gone so far, I believe Menominee has more points than Westwood has yards so far in the game through a half. So we'll see how the second half goes here. Number 65 is back to kick yet again for the Maroons in Jacob Counts. And back to return is going to be Ellis King, and the man that's going to get it will be Ellis King, as he's going to get to the 20, 25, 30, 35 and get out of bounds. And bit of a dicey first start to the half. It looks like a late hit out of bounds call. It was a very that's a really bang bang play, honestly. On one hand he's still in, but on the other hand you see he's heading on the way out to the out of bounds. So on one hand he is still in the line of play, but he is also giving himself up on the play. So overall an understandable call, but that is a tough bang bang play to have. Definitely got a bit of an outrage though on there, and he took a bit of a hit, and will be on the sideline to start this drive. Unfortunately, it looks like he's okay. He just might need some time to cool. But on the 40, Maroon 48 after the penalty, it'll be Turek on the direct snap, and it looks like it might be a yard. And now on this play, it looks like Alex Turek is he was able to get to the sideline easily, but he's definitely feeling something. So two plays and two men out for Westwood on the offense, as it was a gain of one, so it's on the Menominee 46 now. As back in the shotgun is going to be Beckman, and it's going to be an attempted direct snap to number four, Jax Williams, but he is going to be snapped over the head, and that will result in a massive loss. Now it will be at the Westwood 38, so that will be a pretty sizable loss of 16 on the play, which is going to bring this to 3rd and 25 from their own 38-yard line.
20: 3rd and 25 for the Patriots from the 38-yard line.
19: As it will be Beckman in the shotgun, and it will be Ryan Perry out on the far right at receiver, with another receiver to his right. And the pass over to the left to Perry is going to be read gorgeously, and he is gone. That is going to be number two, Braden Woods.
20: Taken all the way back into the end zone,
19: So that will be interception number 3 for the Maroons, pick 6 number 2, and the recipient this time is number 2, Braden Woods, which gives him a pick 6 and 2 converted 2-point conversion receptions. So another player with a very positive game so far for Menominee. There's been very few non-super positive games from anyone on Menominee thus far. They will be going for the extra point here. Jacob Counts is 1-for-2 with a wide left on the first and a perfect right down the middle kick on attempt 2. Third will go in as well. And that will bring it to 50-0. Menominee over Westwood with 9:02 left, so and it looks like we are at the point in the game where we are just going to have a winding clock for the rest of the game. So we are at 9 minutes and counting now. So at the very least, this game will, the second half will go by a bit quicker if we can't figure it out here on the offense and defense. The clock will continue to run every single play. So another touchdown there for the Maroons. This will be pick 6 number 2 on the day for the Maroons. First one was from Kiefer Chenard. And then we just had Braden Woods on what ended up being, let's see, the 38-yard line of, and he got it at about the 45 of theirs. So a pick 6 of about 60 to 65 yards on that one. Very good running there from the corner. As we are now back to kick yet again. Jacob Counts back to kick off. This kickoff will go to, I think, number 5? I think it's Alex Turek, and he's going to take it to the 35 and finishes at the 40. So, Alex Turek is back to return the kickoff.
20: First and 10 for the Patriots from the 42-yard line.
19: As I believe Ellis King is potentially done for the game. He has been getting absolutely beat up today trying to help this Patriot team. So all the credit in the world goes to him. But it's been a long, tough, hard-hitting day from this Menominee defense. So in the return, it looks like Alex Turek is going to be in instead. And he actually had a good return there. Got it all the way to the Westwood 40 from being in the Westwood teens. So a nice kickoff return there. And he will now get the direct snap, and he will push for 2 or 3 yards.
20: Jimmy Keeper up the middle for a short gain on the play. It'll bring up second down for the Patriots.
19: And they are getting ready for the play. Andrew Beckman is going to get the huddle here set up.
20: Second and 8 for the Patriots from the 44-yard line.
19: And breaks the huddle. And he is going to be in the shotgun with Turek to his left and a receiver out far left and far right. And it'll be another direct snap to Turek, who will go right and is going to push and fight his way to about the 50-yard line.
20: He'll bring up third down for the Patriots.
19: And that will be enough for a Patriot first down. Just enough. So a nice run there for Alex Turek. And it's good to hear the crowd still lively here and excited, rooting on the team here. It can be tough when you're down 50, so it's really good to hear the fans as loud as they are still at this point for a first down, as Turek is going to get two or three before getting upended by the Maroon defender. I believe it was number 12, Jet Toon, who is one of the many Menominee Maroons with a huge game today.
20: Second and seven for the Patriots in the 47-yard line.
19: And that'll be a gain of three on the play there, bringing up second and seven. And we'll have them on the Menominee 47. And at the shotgun is going to be Beckman with Turek to his right, and it'll be another direct snap handoff and another gain of about three. So back-to-back plays of 3 yards on runs for the Patriots. And this will put them at the 44 of Menominee, as we have just gotten under the four-minute period, and we are at the point in the game where they are doing the consistent rundown of clock on every play, part of a mercy ruling in high school football here. Another direct snap to a wildcatted Turek, and this one will go for negative yards. So after back-to-back 3 yard runs, he will lose part of the progress he has made. It will be fourth down and five from their own 45. So this will be a big fourth and five here for Westwood, trying to get any momentum going on the day. This will be a needed conversion here, as in the shotgun, Backman drops back the pass, and it's going to go off of the hands off of number four, Jax Williams, was wide open and probably had enough for the first down, but another dropped pass for the Patriots on what's been a very difficult game so far for Westwood.
20: First and 10 for Menominee from the 45-yard line.
19: And with it being 2 minutes left in the third quarter, we are going to see the first offensive play for Menominee so far this quarter. Westwood had it for the entire 10-minute period that just happened, and Menominee still found a way to outscore them 7-0. As it'll be a handoff here, it looks like it's going to be number 32, Asher Wilkie. So this was the hyped freshman that we were informed of with the fourth quarter plan. With it being in the mercy spot, he is allowed to come in. That's a little caveat there. So with it being 50-0, he is able to play starting right now. So he will be the main one getting carries, it looks like now, with Jackson Mizak, who is going to be done early. From what I know, the second game this year where he's only played a half and has got a combined 8 touchdowns in those 2 halves.
20: Keeper to the right side for a decent gain on the play.
19: As it will be a keeper there. And it looks like it'll be just enough for a first down for Menominee as they get to the Westwood 45 on the keeper.
20: First and 10 to the Maroons from the 45-yard line.
19: So there's some substitutions going on with the Maroons with the lead that they have built up, as it's going to be number 11, Kiefer Chenaud, who had the big pick, the first pick six of the day for Menominee. He will now be in at quarterback to replace Dylan Beal, who was perfect virtually on the day. And at running back, it is, as said, the fifth quarter stud freshman running back Asher Wilkie in for Jackson Mizak off of another tremendous performance from him in just a half. On that one, it will be a run from Wilkie again, and it was enough for 2 yards to get to the Westwood 43, and that will finish off the third quarter, and it is still all Maroons. 50-0 is the current score. Menominee on top of Westwood. But with that, we will get to a quick commercial break and then bring us back in to the game. 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
19: 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This is Braden Vikstrom here at the home of the Patriots in West Ishpeming here. As we just have started the fourth quarter, Menominee has been on top and on top big. Currently 50-0. Going into this fourth, it was an over snap here on second down that led to a 3rd and 14 now. And it'll be a direct snap keeper to backup quarterback Kiefer Chenaud. And it'll be a short gain, and that will bring up the fourth down for Menominee. I would imagine they'll just punt. No reason to go for it on fourth up.

0: and it'll be a direct handoff into a misdirection the other way to 21. Rijah Linsmeyer. We'll get a little bit of a gain. And it will finally be a stop for the Westwood defense. Even against the backups, that is a positive to have for sure.
1: First and 10 for the Patriots.
0: As that will put it at
1: line.
0: Their own 43 for Westwood. We'll see what they can do here. It'll be fourth quarter here, so we'll have some fifth quarter players in, I would imagine, for sure. Besides Andrew Beckman, who is the current quarterback, with Cohen Osla still out. But it'll be a high snap again. A lot of high snaps today. And that will result in...
1: keeper for Osla, a couple of yards on the play. It'll bring up second down for the Patriots.
0: Right at the 40, so that's going to be a loss of 3 on the play.
1: Second and 12 for the Patriots from the 40-yard line.
0: So we are into the last 9 minutes of the fourth quarter, and we are still more points for Menominee than yards for Westwood to describe how difficult of a game this has been so far for the Patriots. But we've still got a fourth quarter to do something with. We'll see what happens here. Direct snap on second down. He's going to stumble his way forward and get to...
1: third down for the Patriots.
0: The 44-yard line. So on a gain of 4, that'll bring it third and 8. And I think those 4 yards make it where we're back to Westwood having more yards than Menominee points, so it's going in the right direction at least. But it's third and 8 at their own 44. With 8 minutes left in the game. And it'll be Beckman in the shotgun, running back to his right, and two receivers lined out far to the left here. As he will go back to pass, scrambles to the left, will just hold on to it, is going to get to the 45 and finish at the 48.
1: Bring up the fourth down for the Patriots.
0: So, on the 49-yard line, so that will get them a gain of a few and will make it fourth and 3. As the Patriots fans are still here, so credit to the Patriots fans for still being here on a 50-point game. Shows the amount of care that they have for the team. And shows the Patriot pride that they have inside of them there. As in 4th and 3 on their own 49, it's going to be a direct snap to Turek. And he is going to, I think, fight his way just enough for a first. So they convert a 4th down here.
1: The game is enough for a Patriot first down.
0: And the crowd goes wild.
1: Patriots from the 47-yard line.
0: That's at least nice. It's nice that they can find anything and everything to find something to cheer for. It's we need more people like that, like these fans, man. We need to find more good in everything in life. First and 10 on the Menominee 47, so they have broke enemy lines, and they will take a direct handoff and gain 2, and the flag goes about as far as the carrier goes. So it'll be a gain of 2, and the flag gains about 2 yards itself, but it will be coming back. So hold on, the Patriots is going to push the field back, and they will be back on their side of the field. Specifically, their own 44.
1: First and 20 for the Patriots in the 44-yard line.
0: So... we are right back where we were just a play ago, back on our own side of the field. As we are at the final 5.5 minutes, as this last quarter and change has flown, with it being a 50-point game, we are in

0: huddle mode right now as we speak. And timeout number two for Coach Gillis for Westwood. I will put you guys on a quick commercial break here, and then we'll be right back on to the action here. 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
0: Welcome back to the Rockin' Eagle Radio, 106.9 and 970 WZAM. This is Braden Vikstrom in West Ishpeming, the home of the Patriots, as we are back, and we just had another oversnap. Snapping over the players has been a bit costly so far. This one is going to make it second and massive, second and 28 to be numerical with it. From...
5: QB keeper to the right side for a short gain on the play. It'll bring up third down for the Patriots.
0: And that'll bring it to the 30, so that'll gain two, making it third and 26 from their own 30.
5: Third and 26 for the Patriots from the 30-yard line.
0: So things were looking really good on this drive here for a quick second. They had gotten to the other side of the field, but then a costly hold penalty brought them back 10. And then a messed up oversnap of the running back goes another 8 yards back. So now on third and 26 from their own 31, Beckman tries to make something happen, and he will push his way to the 34. So a gain of three, which will bring up fourth and 23 from their own 34. Actually, it looks like they'll give him the 35, so it'll be fourth and 22. So 4th and 22 from their own 35.
5: 4th and 22 for the Patriots from the 35-yard line.
0: And we will see here, it looks like they will snap for the punt, and Turek will get it off. It'll be recovered from number 21. And... and it'll get to the 45 before what appeared to be a hit out of bounds, but no flag to be seen, just green, no yellow. So that'll bring first and 10 from Nominee on their own 45, which will be one of the longest fields that Menominee has had to play all game, and will most likely be the final drive of the game. For those that are just getting in, it has been all Menominee so far, 50-0. Menominee has looked every bit of the juggernaut that they were last year and have looked like so far this year. For a long part of the game, it was more points for Menominee than yards gotten for the Patriots, as it's going to be a direct handoff to number 32.
5: Handoff to the left side for a decent gain on the
0: that will be Asher Wilkie, the freshman stud running back. That we've been told a good amount about, just physically isn't allowed to play since he's part of the fifth quarter. He only is allowed to play till the fifth or till the fourth, which isn't the end of the world for Menominee from what we have seen from their play so far. They can get scores from anyone on any side of the field in any scenario, as we have seen. As Kiefer Chenaud, the backup quarterback, is in. the shotgun for this play. And they are going to just let the clock drain down until absolutely necessary to snap. And on the snap, it will be another handoff to Wilkie, and he is going to power his way forward for 2 or 3 yards. And this will bring up third down and...
5: third and four for Menominee from the 48-yard line.
0: So they will save third and four on that play. And this will bring up not just third and four, but also the final play of the game will come up right here. And for the final play of the game, it will be Kiefer Chenaud in the shotgun. He's going to take it directly himself and is going to get smothered. So, at least a really nice finish to what is a brutal game. As this final score will be your the Menominee Maroons 50, your Westwood Patriots are going to be 0. We'll get some of the stats here going for you. In terms of Westwood, the highlights I've got, there are three highlights, and two of them don't count. The highlight that does count, Andrew Beckman completed one pass on the day, but it was a solid 35-yarder over to Logan Thomas. And then the other two solid plays were a 49-yard, or a 40-yard, and a 29-yard kickoff return. Neither got the count, though, because of costly holding penalties for the Patriots. As for the Maroons, this puts them to 3-0. Not really sure where to start on them for their play today. Dylan Beal was virtually perfect at quarterback. Had the deep touchdown pass to Brody Danu, who the very play before caught interception 2 out of 3 for his team. The only interception that wasn't returned all the way. The two pick sixes came from Kiefer Chenaud. And then Braden Woods had a pick six as well. Jackson Mizak, the running back, had 3 rushing touchdowns in one half and then was brought out for the rest of the day. And then for the special teams, Jacob Counts was 2 for 3 on extra points. And Jet Toon had the big 47-yard punt return touchdown. Right after the big sack from Xander Jerkowicz, while the game was still semi in the balance, at least. But besides that, does it for the rest of the game here. Final score is going to be Menominee 50, Westwood 0. Westwood's next game is going to be taking place at Houghton. Who also, it appears, I don't think has a win yet on the season. So maybe an opportunity for the Patriots to finally get that first win of the season on what's been a growing experience for the team. Meanwhile, Menominee, their next team that they will be facing is going to be... Calumet, and they'll have it at home. So that should be a big game and a true test for... It'll be the first team of somewhat good play that Menominee will be facing. But they will have it at home. I would imagine, based off what I'd seen, they should be able to handle themselves in that game. And honestly, every game to finish off the year, they'll be likely undefeated and heading to the playoffs. But we will see. Besides that, it's 50-0 will be the final score here, and I will send us off to the final breaks here. We'll get a word with Coach Sam Gillis once he gets done with the interview, once he gets done with the conversation with his team and the pep talk and work in the locker room. He will come up here. But until then, you are listening to the Rockin' Eagle 106.9 and 970 WZAM.
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0: Welcome back to the Rockin' Eagle 106.9 and 970 WZAM. We are back here in West Ishpeming, the home of the Patriots, as we just got done with Game 3 of the season. It was all Menominee today, 50-0, Maroons over Patriots. Sam is looks like just finishing up. It's an extra long talking with the team, trying to probably give some extra motivation. These are tough games to have where when you get to the point where you go through the mercy clock running and then the double mercy clock running when it's 50 plus in terms of score, it's a bit of a tough one to have to deal with there. But I will say, while waiting for Sam, really cool show on here. It's a few Menominee players have come over to the Westwood players. They're talking, handshaking, good games. Pretty cool interaction to be seeing there between the two teams. Because it's just a nice reminder that at the end of the day, they're just rivals on the field. Once they get off the field, they're still kids. And have their friendships going and everything. So really cool to see the interaction there post-game between the Menominee and Westwood players there. But we'll go over a little bit more of the, for those that weren't here earlier, while giving Sam that little extra time there to continue the pep talks there with the team. We'll go over some of the stats there for the team and what was about as one-sided of a game as there can be. It took until the fourth quarter for Westwood's yards to overpass the Menominee's points. As it was three touchdowns for Mizak, touchdown for... Looks like I've got Coach Sam Gillis here, actually, so I will get him set up here. What is that for you, sir? And with that, I've got Coach Sam Gillis here for you. Obviously a tough game there for us here. How's the team doing?
9: Yeah, I mean, game is the game. It was 50 to nothing, but, you know, I thought we figured some things out, and, you know, I'm proud of... young sophomore quarterback going out there, man, he threw some great balls tonight. You know, I think our receivers, and they know it too, they got to make some plays. You know, I thought our line did a pretty good job protecting him for the most part. We had some breaks in protection. That's going to happen against a great team. But I thought that was the best we protected our quarterback all year. We just got to make plays, and, you know, obviously, goes without saying, kudos to Menominee. I mean, they are who they are. They are who they look like on film, and if not, even more. They're a great team, and they're gonna go on to have a great season. And you know, I was a little, I thought we came out pretty hard. I was a little disappointed in you know, kind of that middle first quarter, second quarter. You know, I thought we kind of had the headlights in our eyes a little bit, deer in the headlights look a little bit. But again, you can't make the excuse to be on team week after week after week. But, you know, I thought second half our kids battled a little better and found some, you know, hopefully some toughness to them a little bit. But, yeah, I mean, it's team's doing as good as they can. You know, we came out healthy. We're a little banged up. But, you know, the kids that were banged up left it all on the field. And I can't take that away from them.
0: Yeah, absolutely. It was definitely a physical game there. A lot of hard hitting there for from Menominee's side there. And
9: yep.
0: I would agree. Like I, from what I can see up here, the pass protection, especially with the amount of talent that Menominee has, obviously with both sides, with all their players, it was a very impressive. I think it was only one sack they gave up the entire time throughout the game, and just overall just did a good job. It was just kind of some little things here and there. There were some holds on maybe a couple. Kickoff returns that were called, a couple snaps over the quarterback's hands.
9: Yeah,
0: the running back.
9: I'm gonna take blame for those snaps. We haven't given Dustin any if enough reps. It's tough going from a tackle, and he hasn't played football since he's a freshman, and playing center with a nose over you. I mean, so I'm gonna take the blame on that. Dustin left it all on the field, and I put him in a bad position in that second half, so I'm going to take the blame for that.
0: Okay, fair enough. Any players in particular that you want to shout out today from their performance, or is it just kind of like a team in general?
9: Yeah, I mean, I talked about Bex. I mean, Bex is in a tough spot. He's replacing, you know, a great quarterback, and he's a sophomore. And I was extremely proud of the way he played. Ellis Kane left everything he had out there. I mean, he was limping after he got hurt on that first drive, and he was limping the rest of the game and wouldn't come out. And you know, same story with Keegan. You know, Keegan's a little banged up right now, but Keegan's one of those kids who, I mean, like, he'll limp, and then the moment you take him out, he'll get mad at you while he's taking you out. And you know, as a probably as a mom or dad, be a little upset towards him, but as a coach, you know, you can never question Keegan's effort or his willingness to go for his teammates. And you know, Ryan Perry, you know, might have had a tougher game tonight, but again, Ryan's a kid that he's 5'6", 5'7", and put him in a tough position at safety, and he gives everything he's got. You know, he had a tough game. I thought, as the game went on, he got a little better, but he's the first one, you know, he's the first one to tell me in the line after we broke it down, you know, to take blame, and That's just kind of kid he is. You know, he's just as upset, if not more, when he doesn't meet his standards. And, you know, you need kids like a Ryan, like a Keegan, like an Ellis, like a Bex, you know, to build what we're trying to build. And, you know, there's a lot more I could go on, but, I mean, I'd be here all night. I mean, I'm proud of these kids, and I love these kids, but, you know, end all be all, we're still chasing that. We're still chasing a win. You know, I'll love and all that stuff aside, we're 0-3 and we're still chasing a win. So, we got a lot to work on.
0: Yeah, absolutely. Two things you definitely can't question here with the team is heart and effort.
9: Yep.
0: I would say would be the two big things there that you can just never count out with Westwood, regardless of what the field is looking like on play.
9: Mm-hmm.
0: But I will let you go off with the team there, finish off.
9: All right. Thank you.
0: Appreciate you very much there, Coach. And with that, we are all set. So to finish up the night here one more time. We have got a final score here in West Ishpeming. It is your Westwood Patriots 0 and the Menominee Maroons 50. But this has been the Rockin' Eagle 106.9 and 970 WZAM. Good night.
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2: Some cloudiness around the area tonight. Lows make it down to the low 60s. South winds will be breezy, 10 to 20 miles per hour. Higher gusts possible. Saturday, maybe a few spotty showers around early. Sunshine for the afternoon. Highs top out near 73. Winds turn to the northwest, 5 to 15. Higher gusts remain possible. Saturday night, clouds will be back on the increase. Lows drop to 54. Winds west, 5 to 15. Higher gusts still possible. Sunday, partly sunny. Spotty shower chances return by afternoon. Highs only get to the low 60s. Winds northwest, 10 to 15. Higher gusts stay possible. Sunday night, partly cloudy to mostly clear. Lows fall back to 49. Monday, plenty of sunshine. Chance for afternoon showers. Highs reach 67. Then showers likely Monday night. I'm meteorologist Phil Jensko for Marquette's Rocking Eagle. Right now it's 74.
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1: Some cloudiness around the area tonight. Lows make it down to the low 60s. South winds will be breezy, 10 to 20 miles per hour. Higher gusts possible. Saturday, maybe a few spotty showers around early. Sunshine for the afternoon. Highs top out near 73. Winds turn to the northwest, 5 to 15. Higher gusts remain possible. Saturday night, clouds will be back on the increase. Lows drop to 54. Winds west, 5 to 15. Higher gusts still possible. Sunday, partly sunny. Spotty shower chances return by afternoon. Highs only get to the low 60s. Winds northwest, 10 to 15. Higher gusts stay possible. Sunday night, partly cloudy to mostly clear. Lows fall back to 49. Monday, plenty of sunshine, chance for afternoon showers, highs reach 67, then showers likely Monday night. I'm meteorologist Phil Jensko for Marquette's Rocking Eagle. Right now it's 72.
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6: The Rockin' Eagle. 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In your car. 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Oh. Hey, we're just doing our job. The Rockin' Eagle.

Winnemuckaroo. 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

0: 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Whether you're looking for a vehicle to purchase, need maintenance, or have an unfortunate accident, they'll take care of you.
1: Some cloudiness around the area tonight. Lows make it down to the low 60s. South winds will be breezy, 10 to 20 miles per hour. Higher gusts possible. Saturday, maybe a few spotty showers around early. Sunshine for the afternoon. Highs top out near 73. Winds turn to the northwest, 5 to 15. Higher gusts remain possible. Saturday night, clouds will be back on the increase. Lows drop to 54. Winds west, 5 to 15. Higher gusts still possible. Sunday, partly sunny. Spotty shower chances return by afternoon. Highs only get to the low 60s. Winds northwest, 10 to 15. Higher gusts stay possible. Sunday night, partly cloudy to mostly clear. Lows fall back to 49. Monday, plenty of sunshine, chance for afternoon showers, highs reach 67, then showers likely Monday night. I'm meteorologist Phil Jensko for Marquette's Rocking Eagle.
2: Right now it's 72.
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2: Some cloudiness around the area tonight. Lows make it down to the low 60s. South winds will be breezy, 10 to 20 miles per hour. Higher gusts possible. Saturday, maybe a few spotty showers around early. Sunshine for the afternoon. Highs top out near 73. Winds turn to the northwest, 5 to 15. Higher gusts remain possible. Saturday night, clouds will be back on the increase. Lows drop to 54. Winds west, 5 to 15. Higher gusts still possible. Sunday, partly sunny, spotty shower chances return by afternoon. Highs only get to the low 60s. Winds northwest, 10 to 15. Higher gusts stay possible. Sunday night, partly cloudy to mostly clear. Lows fall back to 49. Monday, plenty of sunshine. Chance for afternoon showers. Highs reach 67. Then showers likely Monday night. I'm meteorologist Phil Jensko for Marquette's Rocking Eagle. Right now it's 71.
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1: Some cloudiness around the area tonight. Lows make it down to the low 60s. South winds will be breezy, 10 to 20 miles per hour. Higher gusts possible. Saturday, maybe a few spotty showers around early. Sunshine for the afternoon. Highs top out near 73. Winds turn to the northwest, 5 to 15. Higher gusts remain possible. Saturday night, clouds will be back on the increase. Lows drop to 54. Winds west, 5 to 15. Higher gusts still possible. Sunday, partly sunny. Spotty shower chances return by afternoon. Highs only get to the low 60s. Winds northwest, 10 to 15. Higher gusts stay possible. Sunday night, partly cloudy to mostly clear. Lows fall back to 49. Monday, plenty of sunshine. Chance for afternoon showers. Highs reach 67. Then showers likely Monday night. I'm meteorologist Phil Jensko for Marquette's Rocking Eagle. Right now it's 71.
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0: This Upper Michigan weather forecast is brought to you by the Skin Lounge, West Washington Street, Marquette, where they blend artistic tattoo work, permanent makeup, and advanced aesthetics.
1: Some cloudiness around the area tonight. Lows make it down to the low 60s. South winds will be breezy, 10 to 20 miles per hour. Higher gusts possible. Saturday, maybe a few spotty showers around early. Sunshine for the afternoon. Highs top out near 73. Winds turn to the northwest, 5 to 15. Higher gusts remain possible. Saturday night, clouds will be back on the increase. Lows drop to 54. Winds west, 5 to 15. Higher gusts still possible. Sunday, partly sunny, spotty shower chances return by afternoon. Highs only get to the low 60s. Winds northwest, 10 to 15. Higher gusts stay possible. Sunday night, partly cloudy to mostly clear. Lows fall back to 49. Monday, plenty of sunshine, chance for afternoon showers, highs reach 67, then showers likely Monday night. I'm meteorologist Phil Jensko for Marquette's Rocking Eagle.
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1: Some cloudiness around the area tonight. Lows make it down to the low 60s. South winds will be breezy, 10 to 20 miles per hour. Higher gusts possible. Saturday, maybe a few spotty showers around early. Sunshine for the afternoon. Highs top out near 73. Winds turn to the northwest, 5 to 15. Higher gusts remain possible. Saturday night, clouds will be back on the increase. Lows drop to 54. Winds west, 5 to 15. Higher gusts still possible. Sunday, partly sunny, spotty shower chances return by afternoon. Highs only get to the low 60s. Winds northwest, 10 to 15. Higher gusts stay possible. Sunday night, partly cloudy to mostly clear. Lows fall back to 49. Monday, plenty of sunshine, chance for afternoon showers. Highs reach 67. Then showers likely Monday night. I'm meteorologist Phil Jensko for Marquette's Rocking Eagle.
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2: Some cloudiness around the area tonight. Lows make it down to the low 60s. South winds will be breezy, 10 to 20 miles per hour. Higher gusts possible. Saturday, maybe a few spotty showers around early. Sunshine for the afternoon. Highs top out near 73. Winds turn to the northwest, 5 to 15. Higher gusts remain possible. Saturday night, clouds will be back on the increase. Lows drop to 54. Winds west, 5 to 15. Higher gusts still possible. Sunday, partly sunny, spotty shower chances return by afternoon. Highs only get to the low 60s. Winds northwest, 10 to 15. Higher gusts stay possible. Sunday night, partly cloudy to mostly clear. Lows fall back to 49. Monday, plenty of sunshine, chance for afternoon showers, highs reach 67, then showers likely Monday night. I'm meteorologist Phil Jensko for Marquette's Rocking Eagle.
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0: This Upper Michigan weather forecast is brought to you by Midtown Bakery in beautiful downtown Negaunee. They're not ordinary, they're extraordinary.
1: Some cloudiness around the area tonight. Lows make it down to the low 60s. South winds will be breezy, 10 to 20 miles per hour. Higher gusts possible. Saturday, maybe a few spotty showers around early. Sunshine for the afternoon. Highs top out near 73. Winds turn to the northwest, 5 to 15. Higher gusts remain possible. Saturday night, clouds will be back on the increase. Lows drop to 54. Winds west, 5 to 15. Higher gusts still possible. Sunday, partly sunny, spotty shower chances return by afternoon. Highs only get to the low 60s. Winds northwest, 10 to 15. Higher gusts stay possible. Sunday night, partly cloudy to mostly clear. Lows fall back to 49. Monday, plenty of sunshine, chance for afternoon showers. Highs reach 67. Then showers likely Monday night. I'm meteorologist Phil Jensko for Marquette's Rocking Eagle.
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4: Some cloudiness around the area tonight. Lows make it down to the low 60s. South winds will be breezy, 10 to 20 miles per hour. Higher gusts possible. Saturday, maybe a few spotty showers around early. Sunshine for the afternoon. Highs top out near 73. Winds turn to the northwest, 5 to 15. Higher gusts remain possible. Saturday night, clouds will be back on the increase. Lows drop to 54. Winds west, 5 to 15. Higher gusts still possible. Sunday, partly sunny, spotty shower chances return by afternoon. Highs only get to the low 60s. Winds northwest, 10 to 15. Higher gusts stay possible. Sunday night, partly cloudy to mostly clear. Lows fall back to 49. Monday, plenty of sunshine, chance for afternoon showers. Highs reach 67. Then showers likely Monday night. I'm meteorologist Phil Jensko for Marquette's Rocking Eagle. Right now it's 67.
5: Yeah. I wake up every morning with my head up in a daze. I'm not sure if I should say this, but I'll say it anyway. Everybody tries to tell me that I'm going through a phase. I don't know if it's a phase, I just want to feel okay. Yeah. I battle with depression, but the question still remains. Is this post-traumatic?

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I try to keep a steady pace. How the will I escape?

Russell's Rock is Harvey's Rock. We're the UP's Rock. The Rockin' Eagle. 98.7, 106.9.

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1: Some cloudiness around the area tonight. Lows make it down to the low 60s. South winds will be breezy, 10 to 20 miles per hour. Higher gusts possible. Saturday, maybe a few spotty showers around early. Sunshine for the afternoon. Highs top out near 73. Winds turn to the northwest, 5 to 15. Higher gusts remain possible. Saturday night, clouds will be back on the increase. Lows drop to 54. Winds west, 5 to 15. Higher gusts still possible. Sunday, partly sunny, spotty shower chances return by afternoon. Highs only get to the low 60s. Winds northwest, 10 to 15. Higher gusts stay possible. Sunday night, partly cloudy to mostly clear. Lows fall back to 49. Monday, plenty of sunshine, chance for afternoon showers. Highs reach 67. Then showers likely Monday night. I'm meteorologist Phil Jensko for Marquette's Rocking Eagle. Right now it's 67.
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2: Some cloudiness around the area tonight. Lows make it down to the low 60s. South winds will be breezy, 10 to 20 miles per hour. Higher gusts possible. Saturday, maybe a few spotty showers around early. Sunshine for the afternoon. Highs top out near 73. Winds turn to the northwest, 5 to 15. Higher gusts remain possible. Saturday night, clouds will be back on the increase. Lows drop to 54. Winds west, 5 to 15. Higher gusts still possible. Sunday, partly sunny. Spotty shower chances return by afternoon. Highs only get to the low 60s. Winds northwest, 10 to 15. Higher gusts stay possible. Sunday night, partly cloudy to mostly clear. Lows fall back to 49. Monday, plenty of sunshine, chance for afternoon showers, highs reach 67, then showers likely Monday night. I'm meteorologist Phil Jensko for Marquette's Rocking Eagle.
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2: Some cloudiness around the area tonight. Lows make it down to the low 60s. South winds will be breezy, 10 to 20 miles per hour. Higher gusts possible. Saturday, maybe a few spotty showers around early. Sunshine for the afternoon. Highs top out near 73. Winds turn to the northwest, 5 to 15. Higher gusts remain possible. Saturday night, clouds will be back on the increase. Lows drop to 54. Winds west, 5 to 15. Higher gusts still possible. Sunday, partly sunny. Spotty shower chances return by afternoon. Highs only get to the low 60s. Winds northwest, 10 to 15. Higher gusts stay possible. Sunday night, partly cloudy to mostly clear. Lows fall back to 49. Monday, plenty of sunshine. Chance for afternoon showers. Highs reach 67. Then showers likely Monday night. I'm meteorologist Phil Jensko for Marquette's Rocking Eagle.
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2: Some cloudiness around the area tonight. Lows make it down to the low 60s. South winds will be breezy, 10 to 20 miles per hour. Higher gusts possible. Saturday, maybe a few spotty showers around early. Sunshine for the afternoon. Highs top out near 73. Winds turn to the northwest, 5 to 15. Higher gusts remain possible. Saturday night, clouds will be back on the increase. Lows drop to 54. Winds west, 5 to 15. Higher gusts still possible. Sunday, partly sunny. Spotty shower chances return by afternoon. Highs only get to the low 60s. Winds northwest, 10 to 15. Higher gusts stay possible. Sunday night, partly cloudy to mostly clear. Lows fall back to 49. Monday, plenty of sunshine. Chance for afternoon showers. Highs reach 67. Then showers likely Monday night. I'm meteorologist Phil Jensko for Marquette's Rocking Eagle.
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We're the UP's rock. 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

Rockin' Eagle, 106.9 WZAM, Ishpeming, Marquette. 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

0: This Upper Michigan weather forecast is brought to you by the Skin Lounge, West Washington Street, Marquette, where they blend artistic tattoo work, permanent makeup, and advanced aesthetics.
1: Some cloudiness around the area tonight. Lows make it down to the low 60s. South winds will be breezy, 10 to 20 miles per hour. Higher gusts possible. Saturday, maybe a few spotty showers around early. Sunshine for the afternoon. Highs top out near 73. Winds turn to the northwest, 5 to 15. Higher gusts remain possible. Saturday night, clouds will be back on the increase. Lows drop to 54. Winds west, 5 to 15. Higher gusts still possible. Sunday, partly sunny. Spotty shower chances return by afternoon. Highs only get to the low 60s. Winds northwest, 10 to 15. Higher gusts stay possible. Sunday night, partly cloudy to mostly clear. Lows fall back to 49. Monday, plenty of sunshine, chance for afternoon showers, highs reach 67, then showers likely Monday night. I'm meteorologist Phil Jensko for Marquette's Rocking Eagle. Right now it's 66.
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2: Some cloudiness around the area tonight. Lows make it down to the low 60s. South winds will be breezy, 10 to 20 miles per hour. Higher gusts possible. Saturday, maybe a few spotty showers around early. Sunshine for the afternoon. Highs top out near 73. Winds turn to the northwest, 5 to 15. Higher gusts remain possible. Saturday night, clouds will be back on the increase. Lows drop to 54. Winds west, 5 to 15. Higher gusts still possible. Sunday, partly sunny, spotty shower chances return by afternoon. Highs only get to the low 60s. Winds northwest, 10 to 15. Higher gusts stay possible. Sunday night, partly cloudy to mostly clear. Lows fall back to 49. Monday, plenty of sunshine, chance for afternoon showers. Highs reach 67. Then showers likely Monday night. I'm meteorologist Phil Jensko for Marquette's Rocking Eagle.
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0: 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In your car. In the office, or with your brother's girlfriend. Hey, we're just doing our job. The Rockin' Eagle.

0: it's Mitch Bolo. 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
2: We'll start off this morning with temperatures in the 60s. By afternoon, we top out around 73 with mostly sunny skies and isolated rain showers around. It will be windy. Breezy conditions remain tonight with dry conditions, passing clouds, a low around 54. Isolated rain showers are back in the forecast for Sunday with a mix of sun and clouds throughout the day. We cool down to a high of 63 and it will be breezy. Lighter winds in a sunny night with isolated rain showers, still mostly clear as we bottom out in the upper 40s. A little bit warmer on Monday, highs in the upper 60s. Mostly sunny with areas of showers and storms. Showers and storms are likely Monday night, with a low around 56 and mostly cloudy. We'll still see shower and storm activity into Tuesday morning. Dry after that, partly sunny skies and a high around 68. Passing clouds will stick around as we head toward Tuesday night with a low around 52. Cooling down a little bit for the middle part of the week, a high around 63 and mostly sunny. Then more clouds will roll in as we head toward Wednesday night. We'll see isolated rain showers back in the forecast too as temperatures bottom out around 52. I'm meteorologist Regina Kroll for Marquette's Rocking Eagle. Right now, it's 65 degrees.
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1: This Upper Michigan weather forecast is brought to you by Midtown Bakery in beautiful downtown Negaunee. They're not ordinary, they're extraordinary.
2: We'll start off this morning with temperatures in the 60s. By afternoon, we top out around 73 with mostly sunny skies and isolated rain showers around. It will be windy. Breezy conditions remain tonight with dry conditions, passing clouds, a low around 54. Isolated rain showers are back in the forecast for Sunday with a mix of sun and clouds throughout the day. We cool down to a high of 63 and it will be breezy. Lighter winds and a sunny night with isolated rain showers, still mostly clear as we bottom out in the upper 40s. A little bit warmer on Monday, highs in the upper 60s, mostly sunny with areas of showers and storms. Showers and storms are likely Monday night, with a low around 56 and mostly cloudy. We'll still see shower and storm activity into Tuesday morning. Dry after that, partly sunny skies and a high around 68. Passing clouds will stick around as we head toward Tuesday night with a low around 52. Cooling down a little bit for the middle part of the week, a high around 63 and mostly sunny. Then more clouds will roll in as we head toward Wednesday night. We'll see isolated rain showers back in the forecast too, as temperatures bottom out around 52. I'm meteorologist Regina Kroll for Marquette's Rocking Eagle. Right now, it's 65 degrees.

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2: We'll start off this morning with temperatures in the 60s. By afternoon, we top out around 73 with mostly sunny skies and isolated rain showers around. It will be windy. Breezy conditions remain tonight with dry conditions, passing clouds, a low around 54. Isolated rain showers are back in the forecast for Sunday with a mix of sun and clouds throughout the day. We cool down to a high of 63 and it will be breezy. Lighter winds in a sunny night with isolated rain showers, still mostly clear as we bottom out in the upper 40s. A little bit warmer on Monday, highs in the upper 60s. Mostly sunny with areas of showers and storms. Showers and storms are likely Monday night with a low around 56 and mostly cloudy. We'll still see shower and storm activity into Tuesday morning. Dry after that, partly sunny skies and a high around 68. Passing clouds will stick around as we head toward Tuesday night with a low around 52. Cooling down a little bit for the middle part of the week, a high around 63 and mostly sunny. Then more clouds will roll in as we head toward Wednesday night. We'll see isolated rain showers back in the forecast too as temperatures bottom out around 52. I'm meteorologist Regina Kroll for Marquette's Rocking Eagle. Right now, it's 65 degrees.
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4: 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From 3 to 9 p.m., lucky hot seat winners will be drawn every hour for a chance to pick a leaf and reveal prizes from $500 up to $5,000 in cash or free play. 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
5: Throughout modern U.S. history, Native Americans have volunteered to serve in the military at notably high rates. During World War I, over 12,000 Native Americans enlisted, despite not yet having full citizenship. They saw military service as a path to proving their patriotism and gaining recognition. Some Native soldiers also pioneered the use of their languages as military code, a precursor to the renowned code talkers of World War II, in which about 44,000 Native Americans served, marking one of the highest volunteer enlistment rates in the country. The Navajo code talkers famously used their language to develop an unbreakable code that proved pivotal in the Pacific Theater. This unwavering commitment continued through the Vietnam War, with approximately 42,000 Native Americans serving, 90% of them as volunteers. Many were motivated by a deep warrior tradition and a sense of duty to protect their homelands. Even in recent conflicts like Iraq and Afghanistan, Native Americans have served at a higher rate than the national average, often in units with a high proportion of Native soldiers. The ongoing contributions underscore a powerful tradition of service, sacrifice, and loyalty that has shaped U.S. military history.
3: This has been another Native History Minute brought to you by the Ojibwa Casinos of Baraga and Marquette.
6: Here's Marquette Police Patrol Captain Jim Finkbeiner with a reminder that a new city law says you can't ride any kind of bikes on downtown or 3rd Street sidewalks.
7: In the downtown area, the DDA area, which includes Washington Street from Lakeshore to 7th, 3rd Street from Fair to Baraga, and South Front Street from Ridge to Baraga. Those streets are considered the downtown areas. Those sidewalks, you can't ride a bike. And really any mobility device. That means e-bikes, scooters, electric skateboards, all those type of things. You can't ride those on the sidewalks in those particular sidewalks ever. Take the caveat that a mobility device also includes wheelchairs, electric wheelchairs. That, of course, is always allowed. That's an ADA, and we would never restrict that. So anybody that's in a wheelchair, electric wheelchair, obviously you have the right to be on the sidewalk. That is never in question. But e-bikes, pedal bikes, scooters, whether they're electrified or not, all those type of things, Segways, none of that can be on the sidewalks in those areas like I just reiterated.
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6: We'll start off this morning with temperatures in the 60s. By afternoon, we top out around 73 with mostly sunny skies and isolated rain showers around. It will be windy. Breezy conditions remain tonight with dry conditions, passing clouds, a low around 54. Isolated rain showers are back in the forecast for Sunday with a mix of sun and clouds throughout the day. We cool down to a high of 63 and it will be breezy. Lighter winds in a sunny night with isolated rain showers still mostly clear as we bottom out in the upper 40s. A little bit warmer on Monday, highs in the upper 60s, mostly sunny with areas of showers and storms. Showers and storms are likely Monday night, with a low around 56 and mostly cloudy. We'll still see shower and storm activity into Tuesday morning. Dry after that, partly sunny skies and high around 68. Passing clouds will stick around as we head toward Tuesday night with a low around 52. Cooling down a little bit for the middle part of the week, a high around 63 and mostly sunny. Then more clouds will roll in as we head toward Wednesday night. We'll see isolated rain showers back in the forecast too as temperatures bottom out around 52. I'm meteorologist Regina Kroll for Marquette's Rocking Eagle. Right now, it's 65 degrees.

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0: This Upper Michigan weather forecast is brought to you by Marquette GMC. Whether you're looking for a vehicle to purchase, need maintenance, or have an unfortunate accident, they'll take care of you.
1: We'll start out this morning with temperatures in the 60s. By afternoon, we top out around 73 with mostly sunny skies and isolated rain showers around. It will be windy. Breezy conditions remain tonight with dry conditions, passing clouds, a low around 54. Isolated rain showers are back in the forecast for Sunday with a mix of sun and clouds throughout the day. We cool down to a high of 63 and it will be breezy. Lighter winds in a sunny night with isolated rain showers still mostly clear as we bottom out in the upper 40s. A little bit warmer on Monday, highs in the upper 60s, mostly sunny with areas of showers and storms. Showers and storms are likely Monday night with a low around 56 and mostly cloudy. We'll still see shower and storm activity into Tuesday morning. Dry after that, partly sunny skies and high around 68. Passing clouds will stick around as we head toward Tuesday night with a low around 52. Cooling down a little bit for the middle part of the week, a high around 63 and mostly sunny. Then more clouds will roll in as we head toward Wednesday night. We'll see isolated rain showers back in the forecast too as temperatures bottom out around 52. I'm meteorologist Regina Kroll for Marquette's Rocking Eagle. Right now, it's 65 degrees.
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9: We'll start off this morning with temperatures in the 60s. By afternoon, we top out around 73 with mostly sunny skies and isolated rain showers around. It will be windy. Breezy conditions remain tonight with dry conditions, passing clouds, a low around 54. Isolated rain showers are back in the forecast for Sunday with a mix of sun and clouds throughout the day. We cool down to a high of 63 and it will be breezy. Lighter winds in a sunny night with isolated rain showers still mostly clear as we bottom out in the upper 40s. A little bit warmer on Monday, highs in the upper 60s. Mostly sunny with areas of showers and storms. Showers and storms are likely Monday night, with a low around 56 and mostly cloudy. We'll still see shower and storm activity into Tuesday morning. Dry after that, partly sunny skies and high around 68. Passing clouds will stick around as we head toward Tuesday night with a low around 52. Cooling down a little bit for the middle part of the week, a high around 63 and mostly sunny. Then more clouds will roll in as we head toward Wednesday night. We'll see isolated rain showers back in the forecast too, as temperatures bottom out around 52. I'm meteorologist Regina Kroll for Marquette's Rocking Eagle. Right now, it's 65 degrees.

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0: Marquette City Police Captain Jim Finkbeiner reminds you there are a few things to remember when you're going out to take your dog for a walk.
1: You know, City Marquette, we follow the state rules, which means if your dog is in public, if it's not on private property, your private property, then it needs to be on a leash. It's a 6-foot leash is what the law states. And if you don't have your dog on a leash, then you can be ticketed. There's a couple of things in the City Marquette, too, that we have a really long shoreline, of course, and a lot of beaches and area. But all the bathing beaches in the City of Marquette, no dogs are allowed. And it doesn't make any difference if they're on a leash or not. And that's just for public health safety is the biggest reason. There are other places that dogs can be on a leash in other beach areas, just not in the city along those bathing beaches. The biggest thing is a lot of times we hear, you know, oh, I have control of my dog. He's a really good dog. He likes everybody. But we're still talking about animals, and not everybody's comfortable around animals, of course, too. And we can't always predict everything. So just the safest and most conscientious thing we can do as a person with an animal is to help people feel safer around my animal, and that's to have them on a leash where you know you have control of them all the time.
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1: We'll start off this morning with temperatures in the 60s. By afternoon, we top out around 73 with mostly sunny skies and isolated rain showers around. It will be windy. Breezy conditions remain tonight with dry conditions, passing clouds, a low around 54. Isolated rain showers are back in the forecast for Sunday with a mix of sun and clouds throughout the day. We cool down to a high of 63 and it will be breezy. Lighter winds in a sunny night with isolated rain showers, still mostly clear as we bottom out in the upper 40s. A little bit warmer on Monday, highs in the upper 60s. Mostly sunny with areas of showers and storms. Showers and storms are likely Monday night, with a low around 56 and mostly cloudy. We'll still see shower and storm activity into Tuesday morning. Dry after that, partly sunny skies and a high around 68. Passing clouds will stick around as we head toward Tuesday night with a low around 52. Cooling down a little bit for the middle part of the week, a high around 63 and mostly sunny. Then more clouds will roll in as we head toward Wednesday night. We'll see isolated rain showers back in the forecast too, as temperatures bottom out around 52. I'm meteorologist Regina Kroll for Marquette's Rocking Eagle.
2: Right now, it's 65 degrees.
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0: What's the key to getting lawns and gardens to grow better? Moyle Soil from Ishpeming Concrete and Moyle Trucking.
1: Moyle Soil comes from all over the UP. Bring it back from job sites, we doctor it up, screen out all the rocks and sticks out of it, and send it back out. By doctoring up, we use peat, other nice good black soil to put in there, and it's all just about adding nutrition to the dirt and getting the rocks out of it.
0: Moyle Soil from Ishpeming Concrete, now open, including Saturdays from 7 until noon, 400 Stone Street behind Robin's Flooring, Ishpeming.
2: Here's Marquette Police Patrol Captain Jim Finkbeiner with a reminder that a new city law says you can't ride any kind of bikes on downtown or 3rd Street sidewalks.
3: In the downtown area, the DDA area, which includes Washington Street from Lakeshore to 7th, 3rd Street from Fair to Barriga, and South Front Street from Ridge to Barriga. Those streets are considered the downtown areas. Those sidewalks, you can't ride a bike. And really any mobility device. That means e-bikes, scooters, electric skateboards, all those type of things. You can't ride those on the sidewalks in those particular sidewalks ever. Take the caveat that a mobility device also includes wheelchairs, electric wheelchairs. That, of course, is always allowed. That's an ADA, and we would never restrict that. So anybody that's in a wheelchair, electric wheelchair, obviously you have the right to be on the sidewalk. That is never in question. But e-bikes, pedal bikes, scooters, whether they're electrified or not, all those type of things, Segways, none of that can be on the sidewalks in those areas like I just reiterated.
4: This safety message is brought to you by Anytime Fitness in Harvey, St. Michael Catholic Church in Marquette, and Willie's Tire Shop of Ishpeming and Marquette.
2: This Upper Michigan weather forecast is brought to you by the Skin Lounge, West Washington Street, Marquette, where they blend artistic tattoo work, permanent makeup, and advanced aesthetics.
5: We'll start out this morning with temperatures in the 60s. By afternoon, we top out around 73 with mostly sunny skies and isolated rain showers around. It will be windy. Breezy conditions remain tonight with dry conditions, passing clouds, a low around 54. Isolated rain showers are back in the forecast for Sunday with a mix of sun and clouds throughout the day. We cool down to a high of 63 and it will be breezy. Lighter winds in a sunny night with isolated rain showers, still mostly clear as we bottom out in the upper 40s. A little bit warmer on Monday, highs in the upper 60s, mostly sunny with areas of showers and storms. Showers and storms are likely Monday night with a low around 56 and mostly cloudy. We'll still see shower and storm activity into Tuesday morning. Dry after that, partly sunny skies and a high around 68. Passing clouds will stick around as we head toward Tuesday night with a low around 52. Cooling down a little bit for the middle part of the week, a high around 63 and mostly sunny. Then more clouds will roll in as we head toward Wednesday night. We'll see isolated rain showers back in the forecast too as temperatures bottom out around 52. I'm meteorologist Regina Kroll for Marquette's Rocking Eagle. Right now, it's 65 degrees.

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1: We'll start off this morning with temperatures in the 60s. By afternoon, we top out around 73 with mostly sunny skies and isolated rain showers around. It will be windy. Breezy conditions remain tonight with dry conditions, passing clouds, a low around 54. Isolated rain showers are back in the forecast for Sunday with a mix of sun and clouds throughout the day. We cool down to a high of 63 and it will be breezy. Lighter winds in a sunny night with isolated rain showers, still mostly clear as we bottom out in the upper 40s. A little bit warmer on Monday, highs in the upper 60s. Mostly sunny with areas of showers and storms. Showers and storms are likely Monday night with a low around 56 and mostly cloudy. We'll still see shower and storm activity into Tuesday morning. Dry after that, partly sunny skies and a high around 68. Passing clouds will stick around as we head toward Tuesday night with a low around 52. Cooling down a little bit for the middle part of the week, a high around 63 and mostly sunny. Then more clouds will roll in as we head toward Wednesday night. We'll see isolated rain showers back in the forecast too as temperatures bottom out around 52. I'm meteorologist Regina Kroll for Marquette's Rocking Eagle. Right now, it's 65 degrees.
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6: We'll start off this morning with temperatures in the 60s. By afternoon, we top out around 73 with mostly sunny skies and isolated rain showers around. It will be windy. Breezy conditions remain tonight with dry conditions, passing clouds, a low around 54. Isolated rain showers are back in the forecast for Sunday with a mix of sun and clouds throughout the day. We cool down to a high of 63 and it will be breezy. Lighter winds in a sunny night with isolated rain showers still mostly clear as we bottom out in the upper 40s. A little bit warmer on Monday, highs in the upper 60s. Mostly sunny with areas of showers and storms. Showers and storms are likely Monday night with a low around 56 and mostly cloudy. We'll still see shower and storm activity into Tuesday morning. Dry after that, partly sunny skies and high around 68. Passing clouds will stick around as we head toward Tuesday night with a low around 52. Cooling down a little bit for the middle part of the week, a high around 63 and mostly sunny. Then more clouds will roll in as we head toward Wednesday night. We'll see isolated rain showers back in the forecast too as temperatures bottom out around 52. I'm meteorologist Regina Kroll for Marquette's Rocking Eagle. Right now, it's 65 degrees.

0: Marquette City Police Chief Ryan Grimm talks about a certain type of e-bike not allowed in the city.
1: The e-motos or e-motorcycles, e-dirt bikes, whatever you want to call them, those are not allowed on the multi-use path or actually on any city street. We see them all the time. We've been dealing with them the best we can, but they're very dangerous, and they certainly are not allowed on the multi-use path. Yeah, it's those smaller-looking motorcycles that you see out on the streets. They don't have pedals, or if they do, they're not functioning pedals, and they've got a lot more than the 750 watts that are allowed. The people that we're seeing driving them are not normally licensed individuals, so to actually get it street legal, it would have to be registered, insured. You'd have to have a cycle endorsement. You'd have to have a driver's license. So that stuff is not what we're experiencing when we're trying to enforce that.
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0: This Upper Michigan weather forecast is brought to you by Midtown Bakery in beautiful downtown Negaunee. They're not ordinary, they're extraordinary.
1: Breezy winds from our west today at 15 miles per hour, gusting to 30. Mostly sunny skies with a high of 73. Tonight, partly cloudy with a low of 54. Northwest winds at 15 miles per hour, gust to 25 as a cold front moves across the region. We'll see some scattered showers and thunderstorms on Sunday through the morning, then mostly cloudy over the afternoon, high of 63. Northwest winds at 15 miles per hour, gust to 25. Breezy conditions continue into Monday, mostly sunny with a high of 66. Southwest winds at 15 miles per hour, gust to 25, bringing more warm, moist air into the region. Scattered showers and thunderstorms pop up early Tuesday before tapering off, leaving partly sunny skies and a high of 72. Another round of cool air moves in over the middle of the week, clearing skies. I'm meteorologist Bella Pittman for Marquette's Rocking Eagle. Right now, it's 69 degrees.
2: What's the key to getting lawns and gardens to grow better? Moyle Soil from Ishpeming Concrete and Moyle Trucking.
3: Moyle Soil comes from all over the UP. Bring it back from job sites, we doctor it up, screen out all the rocks and sticks out of it, and send it back out. By doctoring up, we use peat, other nice, good black soil to put in there, and it's all just about adding nutrition to the dirt and getting the rocks out of it.
2: Moyle Soil from Ishpeming Concrete, now open, including Saturdays from 7 until noon, 400 Stone Street behind Robbins Flooring, Ishpeming.
0: Here's Marquette Police Patrol Captain Jim Finkbeiner with a reminder that a new city law says you can't ride any kind of bikes on downtown or 3rd Street sidewalks.
4: In the downtown area, the DDA area, which includes Washington Street from Lakeshore to 7th, 3rd Street from Fair to Berrega, and South Front Street from Ridge to Berrega. Those streets are considered the downtown areas. Those sidewalks, you can't ride a bike. And really any mobility device. That means e-bikes, scooters, electric skateboards, all those type of things. You can't ride those on the sidewalks in those particular sidewalks ever. Take the caveat that a mobility device also includes wheelchairs, electric wheelchairs. That, of course, is always allowed. That's an ADA, and we would never restrict that. So anybody that's in a wheelchair, electric wheelchair, obviously you have the right to be on the sidewalk. That is never in question. But e-bikes, pedal bikes, scooters, whether they're electrified or not, all those type of things, Segways, none of that can be on the sidewalks in those areas like I just reiterated.
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Hancock's rock is Marquette's rock. 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
1: Hello, this is Ann with a pet from You Pause to tell you about. We have a big, glorious albino Oscar. And this character is very friendly for a fish. Curious, right at the front. When you feed him, blah, blah, blah, he's just loving it. You know, just a quite a interesting fish. So if you know about albino Oscars and you've got a large tank, consider adopting him. He's only $25. He or she. I guess I don't know. Thank you. Give us a call, 906-475-6661, to inquire.
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4: Breezy winds from our west today at 15 miles per hour, gusting to 30. Mostly sunny skies with a high of 73. Tonight, partly cloudy with a low of 54. Northwest winds at 15 miles per hour gust to 25 as a cold front moves across the region. We'll see some scattered showers and thunderstorms on Sunday through the morning, then mostly cloudy over the afternoon, high of 63. Northwest winds at 15 miles per hour gust to 25. Breezy conditions continue into Monday, mostly sunny with a high of 66. Southwest winds at 15 miles per hour gust to 25, bringing more warm, moist air into the region. Scattered showers and thunderstorms pop up early Tuesday before tapering off, leaving partly sunny skies and a high of 72. Another round of cool air moves in over the middle of the week, clearing skies. I'm meteorologist Bella Pittman for Marquette's Rocking Eagle. Right now, it's 69 degrees.
5: 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The Rockin' Eagle.

0: Marquette. Get ready for a night of country hits, huge energy, and pure Texas country music. 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
1: Breezy winds from our west today at 15 miles per hour, gusting to 30. Mostly sunny skies with a high of 73. Tonight, partly cloudy with a low of 54. Northwest winds at 15 miles per hour, gust to 25 as a cold front moves across the region. We'll see some scattered showers and thunderstorms on Sunday through the morning, then mostly cloudy over the afternoon, high of 63. Northwest winds at 15 miles per hour, gust to 25. Breezy conditions continue into Monday, mostly sunny with a high of 66. Southwest winds at 15 miles per hour, gust to 25, bringing more warm, moist air into the region. Scattered showers and thunderstorms pop up early Tuesday before tapering off, leaving partly sunny skies and a high of 72. Another round of cool air moves in over the middle of the week, clearing skies. I'm meteorologist Bella Pittman for Marquette's Rocking Eagle. Right now, it's 69 degrees.
0: Here's Marquette City Police Patrol Captain Jim Finkbeiner with a reminder of what to do when you see flashing lights on a school bus.
2: If you see the yellow lights start to flash, you need to start to get to stop now. It's not allowing you to, like, oh, hurry up and get past the bus. All right, so if the yellow lights are flashing, you should be looking to stop, and you should be stopping at least 50 feet from that bus. 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You can't pass the bus. If you pass the bus at that point, when the lights are red, that is a violation you can be ticketed for. And you shouldn't move your car until those red lights are off and the bus starts to actually move, because then you know that the bus driver has got everybody settled down and everything's good.
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4: 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From Crazy Girl to Even If It Breaks Your Heart to Drunk Last Night, this is the must-see concert event of the season. 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
5: Breezy winds from our west today at 15 miles per hour, gusting to 30. Mostly sunny skies with a high of 73. Tonight, partly cloudy with a low of 54. Northwest winds at 15 miles per hour gust to 25 as a cold front moves across the region. We'll see some scattered showers and thunderstorms on Sunday through the morning, then mostly cloudy over the afternoon, high of 63. Northwest winds at 15 miles per hour gust to 25. Breezy conditions continue into Monday, mostly sunny with a high of 66. Southwest winds at 15 miles per hour gust to 25, bringing more warm, moist air into the region. Scattered showers and thunderstorms pop up early Tuesday before tapering off, leaving partly sunny skies and a high of 72. Another round of cool air moves in over the middle of the week, clearing skies. I'm meteorologist Bella Pittman for Marquette's Rocking Eagle. Right now it's 71 degrees.
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2: Breezy winds from our west today at 15 miles per hour, gusting to 30. Mostly sunny skies with a high of 73. Tonight, partly cloudy with a low of 54. Northwest winds at 15 miles per hour, gust to 25 as a cold front moves across the region. We'll see some scattered showers and thunderstorms on Sunday through the morning, then mostly cloudy over the afternoon, high of 63. Northwest winds at 15 miles per hour, gust to 25. Breezy conditions continue into Monday, mostly sunny with a high of 66. Southwest winds at 15 miles per hour, gust to 25, bringing more warm, moist air into the region. Scattered showers and thunderstorms pop up early Tuesday before tapering off, leaving partly sunny skies and a high of 72. Another round of cool air moves in over the middle of the week, clearing skies. I'm meteorologist Bella Pittman for Marquette's Rocking Eagle. Right now it's 71 degrees.
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6: Breezy winds from our west today at 15 miles per hour, gusting to 30. Mostly sunny skies with a high of 73. Tonight, partly cloudy with a low of 54. Northwest winds at 15 miles per hour, gust to 25 as a cold front moves across the region. We'll see some scattered showers and thunderstorms on Sunday through the morning, then mostly cloudy over the afternoon, high of 63. Northwest winds at 15 miles per hour, gust to 25. Breezy conditions continue into Monday, mostly sunny with a high of 66. Southwest winds at 15 miles per hour, gust to 25, bringing more warm, moist air into the region. Scattered showers and thunderstorms pop up early Tuesday before tapering off, leaving partly sunny skies and a high of 72. Another round of cool air moves in over the middle of the week, clearing skies. I'm meteorologist Bella Pittman for Marquette's Rocking Eagle. Right now it's 72 degrees.
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0: Here's Marquette Police Patrol Captain Jim Finkbeiner with a reminder that a new city law says you can't ride any kind of bikes on downtown or 3rd Street sidewalks.
1: In the downtown area, the DDA area, which includes Washington Street from Lakeshore to 7th, 3rd Street from Fair to Berrega, and South Front Street from Ridge to Berrega. Those streets are considered the downtown areas. Those sidewalks, you can't ride a bike. And really any mobility device. That means e-bikes, scooters, electric skateboards, all those type of things. You can't ride those on the sidewalks in those particular sidewalks ever. Take the caveat that a mobility device also includes wheelchairs, electric wheelchairs. That, of course, is always allowed. That's an ADA, and we would never restrict that. So anybody that's in a wheelchair, electric wheelchair, obviously you have the right to be on the sidewalk. That is never in question. But e-bikes, pedal bikes, scooters, whether they're electrified or not, all those type of things, Segways, none of that can be on the sidewalks in those areas like I just reiterated.
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0: This Upper Michigan weather forecast is brought to you by the Skin Lounge, West Washington Street, Marquette, where they blend artistic tattoo work, permanent makeup, and advanced aesthetics.
1: Breezy winds from our west this afternoon at 15 miles per hour, gusting to 30. Mostly sunny skies with a high of 73. Tonight, partly cloudy with a low of 54. Northwest winds at 15 miles per hour, gust to 25 as a cold front moves across the region. We'll see some scattered showers and thunderstorms on Sunday through the morning, then mostly cloudy over the afternoon, high of 63. Northwest winds at 15 miles per hour, gust to 25. Breezy conditions continue into Monday, mostly sunny with a high of 66. Southwest winds at 15 miles per hour, gust to 25, bringing more warm, moist air into the region. Scattered showers and thunderstorms pop up early Tuesday before tapering off, leaving partly sunny skies and a high of 72. Another round of cool air moves in over the middle of the week, clearing skies. I'm meteorologist Bella Pittman for Marquette's Rocking Eagle. Right now it's 71 degrees.
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0: Marquette, get ready for a night of country hits, huge energy, and pure Texas country music. 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
6: Breezy winds from our west this afternoon at 15 miles per hour, gusting to 30. Mostly sunny skies with a high of 73. Tonight, partly cloudy with a low of 54. Northwest winds at 15 miles per hour, gusts to 25 as a cold front moves across the region. We'll see some scattered showers and thunderstorms on Sunday through the morning, then mostly cloudy over the afternoon, high of 63. Northwest winds at 15 miles per hour, gusts to 25. Breezy conditions continue into Monday, mostly sunny with a high of 66. Southwest winds at 15 miles per hour, gusts to 25, bringing more warm, moist air into the region. Scattered showers and thunderstorms pop up early Tuesday before tapering off, leaving partly sunny skies and a high of 72. Another round of cool air moves in over the middle of the week, clearing skies. I'm meteorologist Bella Pittman for Marquette's Rocking Eagle. Right now it's 71 degrees.
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0: Marquette City Police Captain Jim Finkbeiner reminds you there are a few things to remember when you're going out to take your dog for a walk.
1: You know, City Marquette, we follow the state rules, which means if your dog is in public, if it's not on private property, your private property, then it needs to be on a leash. It's a 6-foot leash is what the law states. And if you don't have your dog on a leash, then you can be ticketed. There's a couple of things in the City Marquette, too, that we have a really long shoreline, of course, and a lot of beaches in the area. But all the bathing beaches in the City of Marquette, no dogs are allowed. And it doesn't make any difference if they're on a leash or not. And that's just for public health safety is the biggest reason. There are other places that dogs can be on a leash in other beach areas, just not in the city along those bathing beaches. The biggest thing is a lot of times we hear, you know, oh, I have control of my dog. He's a really good dog. He likes everybody. But we're still talking about animals, and not everybody's comfortable around animals, of course, too. And we can't always predict everything. So just the safest and most conscientious thing we can do as a person with an animal is to help people feel safer around my animal. And that's to have them on a leash where you know you have control of them all the time.
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2: Breezy winds from our west this afternoon at 15 miles per hour, gusting to 30. Mostly sunny skies with a high of 73. Tonight, partly cloudy with a low of 54. Northwest winds at 15 miles per hour, gusts to 25 as a cold front moves across the region. We'll see some scattered showers and thunderstorms on Sunday through the morning, then mostly cloudy over the afternoon, high of 63. Northwest winds at 15 miles per hour, gusts to 25. Breezy conditions continue into Monday, mostly sunny with a high of 66. Southwest winds at 15 miles per hour, gusts to 25, bringing more warm, moist air into the region. Scattered showers and thunderstorms pop up early Tuesday before tapering off, leaving partly sunny skies and a high of 72. Another round of cool air moves in over the middle of the week, clearing skies. I'm meteorologist Bella Pittman for Marquette's Rocking Eagle. Right now it's 71 degrees.
3: Here's Marquette Police Patrol Captain Jim Finkbeiner with a reminder that a new city law says you can't ride any kind of bikes on downtown or 3rd Street sidewalks.
4: In the downtown area, the DDA area, which includes Washington Street from Lakeshore to 7th, 3rd Street from Fair to Baraga, and South Front Street from Ridge to Baraga. Those streets are considered the downtown areas. Those sidewalks, you can't ride a bike. And really any mobility device. That means e-bikes, scooters, electric skateboards, all those type of things. You can't ride those on the sidewalks in those particular sidewalks ever. Take the caveat that a mobility device also includes wheelchairs, electric wheelchairs. That, of course, is always allowed. That's an ADA, and we would never restrict that. So anybody that's in a wheelchair, electric wheelchair, obviously you have the right to be on the sidewalk. That is never in question. But e-bikes, pedal bikes, scooters, whether they're electrified or not, all those type of things, Segways, none of that can be on the sidewalks in those areas like I just reiterated.
5: This safety message is brought to you by Anytime Fitness in Harvey, St. Michael Catholic Church in Marquette, and Willie's Tire Shop of Ishpeming and Marquette.
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0: Marquette. Get ready for a night of country hits, huge energy, and pure Texas country music. 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
5: This Upper Michigan weather forecast is brought to you by Midtown Bakery in beautiful downtown Negaunee. They're not ordinary, they're extraordinary.
6: Breezy winds from our west this afternoon at 15 miles per hour, gusting to 30. Mostly sunny skies with a high of 73. Tonight, partly cloudy with a low of 54. Northwest winds at 15 miles per hour, gust to 25 as a cold front moves across the region. We'll see some scattered showers and thunderstorms on Sunday through the morning, then mostly cloudy over the afternoon, high of 63. Northwest winds at 15 miles per hour, gust to 25. Breezy conditions continue into Monday, mostly sunny with a high of 66. Southwest winds at 15 miles per hour, gust to 25, bringing more warm, moist air into the region. Scattered showers and thunderstorms pop up early Tuesday before tapering off, leaving partly sunny skies and a high of 72. Another round of cool air moves in over the middle of the week, clearing skies. I'm meteorologist Bella Pittman for Marquette's Rocking Eagle. Right now it's 72 degrees.
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3: Breezy winds from our west this afternoon at 15 miles per hour, gusting to 30. Mostly sunny skies with a high of 73. Tonight, partly cloudy with a low of 54. Northwest winds at 15 miles per hour, gust to 25 as a cold front moves across the region. We'll see some scattered showers and thunderstorms on Sunday through the morning, then mostly cloudy over the afternoon, high of 63. Northwest winds at 15 miles per hour, gust to 25. Breezy conditions continue into Monday, mostly sunny with a high of 66. Southwest winds at 15 miles per hour, gust to 25, bringing more warm, moist air into the region. Scattered showers and thunderstorms pop up early Tuesday before tapering off, leaving partly sunny skies and a high of 72. Another round of cool air moves in over the middle of the week, clearing skies. I'm meteorologist Bella Pittman for Marquette's Rocking Eagle. Right now it's 74 degrees.
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6: Breezy winds from our west this afternoon at 15 miles per hour, gusting to 30. Mostly sunny skies with a high of 73. Tonight, partly cloudy with a low of 54. Northwest winds at 15 miles per hour, gust to 25 as a cold front moves across the region. We'll see some scattered showers and thunderstorms on Sunday through the morning, then mostly cloudy over the afternoon, high of 63. Northwest winds at 15 miles per hour, gust to 25. Breezy conditions continue into Monday, mostly sunny with a high of 66. Southwest winds at 15 miles per hour, gust to 25, bringing more warm, moist air into the region. Scattered showers and thunderstorms pop up early Tuesday before tapering off, leaving partly sunny skies and a high of 72. Another round of cool air moves in over the middle of the week, clearing skies. I'm meteorologist Bella Pittman for Marquette's Rocking Eagle. Right now, it's 73 degrees.
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Houghton's rock? Is this Pamin's rock? We're the UP's rock. 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
1: Breezy winds from our west this afternoon at 15 miles per hour, gusting to 30. Mostly sunny skies with a high of 73. Tonight, partly cloudy with a low of 54. Northwest winds at 15 miles per hour, gust to 25 as a cold front moves across the region. We'll see some scattered showers and thunderstorms on Sunday through the morning, then mostly cloudy over the afternoon, high of 63. Northwest winds at 15 miles per hour, gust to 25. Breezy conditions continue into Monday, mostly sunny with a high of 66. Southwest winds at 15 miles per hour, gust to 25, bringing more warm, moist air into the region. Scattered showers and thunderstorms pop up early Tuesday before tapering off, leaving partly sunny skies and a high of 72. Another round of cool air moves in over the middle of the week, clearing skies. I'm meteorologist Bella Pittman for Marquette's Rocking Eagle. Right now, it's 75 degrees.
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6: Manomin, or in English, wild rice, is a culturally significant food source for the Anishinaabe people. Scientifically speaking, it's a grass from the genus Zizania, and it's an annual plant native to the aquatic areas of the boreal forest regions of northern Ontario, Alberta, Saskatchewan, and Manitoba in Canada, and Minnesota, Wisconsin, Michigan, and Idaho in the U.S. The word manomin can be broken down into two parts: minnow, which means good, right, or well, and min, that comes from the word for berry. Manomin, good berry. The Anishinaabe consider wild rice to be a sacred component of the culture. There are many ceremonies, stories, customs, and traditions built around wild rice, as it was a staple food for the Anishinaabe. In 2018, the White Earth Nation of Ojibwe granted Manomin certain rights, sometimes compared to rights of nature or to granting it legal personhood, including the right to exist and flourish. The Anishinaabe also recognize Manomin as an economic commodity. The Smithsonian Institution's Bureau of American Ethnology published The Wild Rice Gatherers in the Upper Great Lakes, a study in American primitive economics by Albert Ernest Jenks in 1901. In addition to his field work interviewing members of various tribal communities, Jenks examined the accounts of explorers, fur traders, and government agents from the early 1600s to the late 1800s to detail a, quote, Aboriginal economic activity which is absolutely unique, in which no article is employed, not of Aboriginal conception and workmanship. His study further notes wild rice's importance in the fur trading era because the region would have been nearly inaccessible if not for the availability of wild rice and the ability to store it for long periods of time. Other than the Anishinaabe, tribes to have utilized Manomin were the Dakota, Meskwaki, Cree, Omaha, Ponca, Thompson, Ho-Chunk, and the Menominee tribe, whose name is based on this significant American plant. Today, wild rice is widely available, and many recipes can be found online. Manomin is very versatile. It pairs well with venison and other savory foods, or you can use it in a sweet-tasting dish with berries and maple syrup. Wild rice is relatively high in protein, the amino acid lysine, and dietary fiber, and low in fat. Nutritional analysis shows wild rice to be the grain second only to oats in protein content. And like true rice, it does not contain gluten. It's also a good source of certain minerals and B vitamins. 1 cup of cooked wild rice provides 5% or more of the daily value of thiamine, riboflavin, iron, and potassium, 10% or more of the daily value of niacin, vitamin B6, folate, magnesium, and phosphorus, 15% of zinc, and over 20% of manganese. So if you're looking for something a little indigenous for dinner tonight, get yourself some Anomen.
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6: Breezy winds from our west this afternoon at 15 miles per hour, gusting to 30. Mostly sunny skies with a high of 73. Tonight, partly cloudy with a low of 54. Northwest winds at 15 miles per hour, gusts to 25 as a cold front moves across the region. We'll see some scattered showers and thunderstorms on Sunday through the morning, then mostly cloudy over the afternoon, high of 63. Northwest winds at 15 miles per hour, gusts to 25. Breezy conditions continue into Monday, mostly sunny with a high of 66. Southwest winds at 15 miles per hour, gust to 25, bringing more warm, moist air into the region. Scattered showers and thunderstorms pop up early Tuesday before tapering off, leaving partly sunny skies and a high of 72. Another round of cool air moves in over the middle of the week, clearing skies. I'm meteorologist Bella Pittman for Marquette's Rocking Eagle. Right now, it's 73 degrees.
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tries to blaze. 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Take your guide and you're leaving home, stepping on the glass where a picture broke. You won't tell me where you go, said I had my chance, ain't love no more.

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1: Breezy winds from our west this afternoon at 15 miles per hour, gusting to 30. Mostly sunny skies with a high of 73. Tonight, partly cloudy with a low of 54. Northwest winds at 15 miles per hour, gust to 25 as a cold front moves across the region. We'll see some scattered showers and thunderstorms on Sunday through the morning, then mostly cloudy over the afternoon, high of 63. Northwest winds at 15 miles per hour, gust to 25. Breezy conditions continue into Monday, mostly sunny with a high of 66. Southwest winds at 15 miles per hour, gust to 25, bringing more warm, moist air into the region. Scattered showers and thunderstorms pop up early Tuesday before tapering off, leaving partly sunny skies and a high of 72. Another round of cool air moves in over the middle of the week, clearing skies. I'm meteorologist Bella Pittman for Marquette's Rocking Eagle. Right now, it's 73 degrees.
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5: This Upper Michigan weather forecast is brought to you by the Skin Lounge, West Washington Street, Marquette, where they blend artistic tattoo work, permanent makeup, and advanced aesthetics.
6: Partly cloudy skies in the forecast tonight with a low temperature of 54 degrees and winds out of the northwest at 10 to 20. Sunday, look for a chance of showers with a high temperature of 62 and northwesterly winds at 15 to 30 miles an hour. Best chance of rain will be in the afternoon. Sunday night, clear skies and a low temperature of 46 with west winds at 10 to 20. Monday, sunshine with a high temperature of 68 and southwest winds at 10 to 20 miles an hour. Monday night, scattered showers and thunderstorms with a low temperature of 57. Tuesday, showers likely with a high temperature of 75. On Wednesday, plenty of sun with a high temperature of 63. Thursday, showers and a high temperature of 66. Friday, chance of showers mainly in the afternoon with a high temperature of 66 degrees. And for Saturday, we'll see a blend of clouds and sun with temperatures topping out in the mid-60s. That's your latest forecast. I'm meteorologist Ray Miller on Marquette's Rocking Eagle. Right now, it's 75.
7: 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The Rockin' Eagle,

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0: Marquette City Police Chief Ryan Grimm talks about a certain type of e-bike not allowed in the city.
1: The e-motos, or e-motorcycles, e-dirt bikes, whatever you want to call them, those are not allowed on the multi-use path or actually on any city street. We see them all the time. We've been dealing with them the best we can, but they're very dangerous, and they certainly are not allowed on the multi-use path. Yeah, it's those smaller-looking motorcycles that you see out on the streets. They don't have pedals, or if they do, they're not functioning pedals, and they've got a lot more than the 750 watts that are allowed. The people that we're seeing driving them are not normally licensed individuals, so to actually get it street legal, it would have to be registered, insured. You'd have to have a cycle endorsement. You'd have to have a driver's license. So that stuff is not what we're experiencing when we're trying to enforce that.
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2: Partly cloudy skies in the forecast tonight with a low temperature of 54 degrees and winds out of the northwest at 10 to 20. Sunday, look for a chance of showers with a high temperature of 62 and northwesterly winds at 15 to 30 miles an hour. Best chance of rain will be in the afternoon. Sunday night, clear skies and a low temperature of 46 with west winds at 10 to 20. Monday, sunshine with a high temperature of 68 and southwest winds at 10 to 20 miles an hour. Monday night, scattered showers and thunderstorms with a low temperature of 57. Tuesday, showers likely with a high temperature of 75. On Wednesday, plenty of sun with a high temperature of 63. Thursday, showers and a high temperature of 66. Friday, chance of showers mainly in the afternoon with a high temperature of 66 degrees. And for Saturday, we'll see a blend of clouds and sun with temperatures topping out in the mid-60s. That's your latest forecast. I'm meteorologist Ray Miller on Marquette's Rocking Eagle. Right now, it's 75.
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4: L.A. Lloyd here, and thank goodness for technology, because tonight we're going to be talking to a band who just got off stage in Spain. 18 years later, Airborne returns to co-host the Rock 30. Joel and Ryan O'Keefe backstage in Spain, opening for Judas Priest. Stories about Lemmy, Mutt Lange, Bryan Adams, and why rock and roll refuses to die. Can't wait to talk to these guys. So let's get into it and bring on their Rock 30 debut from Germany's Electric Callboy, a band that mixes metalcore with electronic music and, as you'll hear from this song, a whole lot of fun. Grew up listening to The Offspring, who joins them on this record. It's called Let the Good Times Roll. 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

0: Our first debut from Germany, Electric Cowboy featuring The Offspring, Let the Good Times Roll, debuting at number 30. Another big debut here from Five Finger Death Punch from their Legacy album. And the song is called Nails in the Coffin. Zoltan Bathory, guitarist, talks about how this song is the band burying everything that was supposed to bury them. 20 years of doubts, disasters, and predictions they wouldn't last. Somehow, they're still holding on to the hammer. There you go, Five Finger Death Punch, Nails in the Coffin, number 29 on the Rock 30.
1: There has to be a catastrophe in everything you say and do. It's like an urge you need to purge until it's bruised through and through.

0: Two debuts for you already. That is Five Finger Death Punch, Nails in the Coffin, coming in at number 29. Boy, it's been a long time since we last had Airborne on the Rock 30. March of 2008, we got Joel and Ryan O'Keefe from the band. 18 years later, welcome back to the Rock 30, man.
1: Thank you, Mike. Boy, it's bloody good to see you again. It's been a little minute there, but you know, when you said you think we broke the record, well, the thing about this time around is we are kind of like a broken record that goes around and around, but this record is not a broken record. This is a good record.
0: Indeed it is. You guys checking in backstage from Pamplona, Spain today, and you just finished your set opening for Judas Priest. It's late where you are there. You're probably still coming down from the show. I mean, what's going through your head right now when you just walk off stage like tonight?
1: Mate, it's the bloody best thing in the world, you know. We grew up listening to Judas Priest. And, you know, and there was this tour that they did called the Fuel for Life Tour, and it was in 85, 86. And we had this videotape that somebody had recorded from a video shop or somewhere, and we used to watch this videotape of them playing.
0: Yeah.
1: And something we just watched over and over again, because you got to see the band live, and there was a breakdown in the song, Another Thing Coming. And they do this the way that they play it. And so, look, Runnin' Wild, the song that last time we spoke to you about, came from that kind of breakdown. We were jamming that out because we used to play Judas Priest-style songs, you know. We used to do that stuff and rock out. But it's something special when you're coming off stage and, you know, and then you're sitting here doing an interview. And then
2: they're on now.
1: And Judas Priest can hear it in his background.
2: Out there now. So,
1: wow.
2: And he still sounds exactly the way.
1: Oh, good.
2: I'm like,
1: he sounds so great.
2: The first record I ever bought was Screaming for Vengeance. And I was just saying to Joel, like, listen to that. He's like, he's getting the notes, and it's like we're backstage. It's like, this could have been 1984, and you wouldn't know.
1: He's older than you, Lloyd, and he's hitting this stuff. So, you know, and he's like, I'm like, you know, we're getting a bit older ourselves here, but like you're hearing him do that, and he goes, we got to do the Rob thing and keep going forever and ever and hit those notes. You know, he's so great.
0: Boy, he sure is, and what a great time I'm sure you've been having with Judas Priest on the road. And we get back into the Rock 30 now and bring on Dead Poets Society, that debuted at 30 last week, up to 28. Here's Cold.

Trying to lock in Dead Poets Society to get back on the Rock 30 to co-host. Their new one right there is called Cold, moving up 30 to 28. Great run for Evanescence with this song. Who Will You Follow? But this weekend down to 27 on the Rock 30.

0: you follow from Evanescence, number 27, Airborne co-hosting. They just walked off stage, opening up for Judas Priest. And when we return, they're going to tell us how an old Priest videotape helped shape one of their earlier songs and what it's like watching Rob Halford still do it night after night.
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0: 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Hit us up. We've got Airborne co-hosting backstage in Spain, and we'll talk more to the guys after Des Rock's new one, 27-26, and When the Love is Gone.
14: Hey, yo!

0: When the Love Is Gone from Dez Rocks, and they come in at 26 on the Rock 30. Airborne returns after 18 years ago since they were last on the show. Been touring with Judas Priest. They're backstage in Spain as we're catching up with them tonight. And there aren't many bands, guys, left that can show you what 50 years of rock and roll looks like, and you get to see it from 10 feet away watching Judas Priest.
1: Isn't there that guy that does the Blue Zones or something? He needs to do a study on rock and roll.
0: Right.
1: So there's a guy, I think he's in the States, he's figured out where, like, in the Mediterranean, people live longer. Mm-hmm. They even smoke cigarettes, but it's the way they live. They don't train a cigarette. They enjoy a cigarette.
0: Right.
1: But anyway, but like maybe they should do a study on reason why like the Rolling Stones keep coming back to the stage.
0: That's
1: because
0: right.
1: they must be drawing something from what they're doing.
2: I think they've outlasted seven generations of humans.
1: I don't know if you do that, but that's a big achievement.
0: Yeah, I'd say not a bad career. You got that right, my friend. Hey, Marilyn Manson moving up one this week. Finally getting a little action, 26-25. Here's Exit Wound on the Rock 30.

0: Now, Key right there had a great time with them a couple of weeks ago when they co-hosted, and they come in at 24 with Happy Feels Like. We've got Airborne co-hosting today. Their album, self-titled, just came out September 4th, and when we return, they're going to talk about why they kept going back until they finally got it right.
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4: In the downtown area, the DDA area, which includes Washington Street from Lakeshore to 7th, 3rd Street from Fair to Baraga, and South Front Street from Ridge to Baraga. 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Those sidewalks, you can't ride a bike. And really any mobility device. That means e-bikes, scooters, electric skateboards, all those type of things. You can't ride those on the sidewalks in those particular sidewalks ever. Take the caveat that a mobility device also includes wheelchairs, electric wheelchairs. 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So anybody that's in a wheelchair, electric wheelchair, obviously you have the right to be on the sidewalk. That is never in question. But e-bikes, pedal bikes, scooters, whether they're electrified or not, all those type of things, Segways, none of that can be on the sidewalks in those areas like I just reiterated.
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10: He's been backstage, on air, and in the pit. L.A. Lloyd brings you rock like nobody else. Nobody else.
0: We're back with Airborne, who's in Spain, and they actually just came off stage, opening up for Judas Priest. Their new album, self-titled, came out September 4th. Been a long time since your previous album, Bone Shaker, and a lot has happened in the music industry. So why was now the right time for Airborne to finally put out another record?
11: Well, we wanted to get it out sooner, but the thing took so long to record and make, and, you know, mix and master and all this sort of stuff,
12: and we wanted to get it right.
11: We wanted to get it right, and we went over, bloody hell, went and saw Ozzy Osbourne's last show,
0: man,
11: and there's a song on this record, Send Me to Rock and Roll Heaven, and we went back in the studio to finish the last line of of that song because of what we'd seen and heard and the vibes that we felt over there. So we saluted at the end of that song, And so all this record is many little things like that all along the way that have made it up. So it really is, you know, like if a pyramid, you know, it's not just one brick. There's many, many millions of bricks in that thing. And instead of just sort of having a few influences here or a few, you know, go in the studio and bang it out, we kind of went Def Leppard, you know, where they just went, you know, we're not coming out of the studio till it's done, like Hysteria. And, you know, albums like, you know, Metallica's Black Album, they set that bar so high back then in the day. And as you've said, you know, like albums that people say are things of the past. Well, people say a lot of things. But what we find out here is with rock and roll fans and heavy metal fans is they want albums. They want to have a long play, but they don't want to have three good songs and then seven not so good ones or whatever. They want to put a whole, they want an experience. And when I grew up and I listen to, you know, if I go back and listen to Metallica's Black Album or AC/DC's Back in Black, those specific albums' sounds and those song groups, they sound like a universe. And to quote Rob Halford, who's just screaming out there now, he said he loves a song that is a mini movie in your head.
8: Yes,
11: and that's what we try. You know, we would always put it to the Rob test. You know, we're like, is it a mini movie yet? Can you go to that universe of that song? And we did a lot of things like that to get it to where it needs to be. But it took 3 years longer than what we wanted. So the reason why it's coming out now is because we've got to put it out. You know, It's been going forever.
0: We're glad it's out. Make sure you check it out in its entirety. Airborne co-hosting The Rock 30, and we're right back into it now. Bringing on Blackstone Cherry, who spent Labor Day weekend with us, moving up 25 to 23 this week with Deep.
12: Laughing takes the pain away.

0: Winnebago, lay low, Theory of a Dead Man moves up 24-22. Your L.A. Lloyd pick of the week is on the way. Been a while since we had Royal Blood. A new one from them coming up next.
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2: It's not just a countdown. It's a backstage pass. 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Lloyd's Rock 30.
3: Joel and Ryan O'Keefe from Australia, brothers in the band Airborne. You spent more than 20 years building this band together, probably seeing the absolute best and worst of each other along the way. So after all these years, what advantage does being brothers give you that you probably couldn't have with anyone else? Because I got to tell you, I see a lot of love in the room between you two today.
4: It's good. So we come from a town called Warrnambool, southwest Victoria. So it's about 3.5 hours away from Melbourne. And the best way we could describe it lately, I guess, is the last shop to close on the main street in Warrnambool. So Warrnambool's becoming a bit of a coastal town. When we were there, it's a great place to raise a family. Now it's actually becoming quite a bit of a metropolis in its own right.
3: Okay.
4: The last shop to you remember? What's the name? Finn's, I think it was, or something like that.
5: The fish and chip shop.
4: The family fish and chip shop.
5: Was it a black been there shop? Since the beginning of the town.
4: Okay. Now, our father used to eat there. Papa, his dad used to take the kids there for fish and chips. It's a family business. You can't beat a family business, and that's one of the best things. Yes, it's hard, but I mean, you watch those those shows with that chef, what's his name, the Scottish guy, Hell's Kitchen.
5: Oh, Gordon Ramsay.
4: But you don't see like family businesses. This,
5: if we had a brother, they'd be functional every episode. Right. They help kitchen with Gordon Ramsay and his brother.
4: They get through in the end. They find a way. You know, that's the thing. It's blood. So.
5: And then he's like, you know, with the fish and chip shop, you know, like it's Friday night, so you got to get extra dim sims in. You got to get extra fish.
4: Got to be able to read each other's minds.
3: Right.
5: And stuff like that. But it's just like the same with the songs, you know. It's the same thing. We've got to get extra songs. You know, the same stuff, really. But, yeah.
3: Well, look at that. Who knows? Fish and chips and brotherly love. It's all part of the Rock 30 with Airborne co-hosting today. Right back into it with Fozzy right now. This is called I Know Evil, moving up 23 to 21.

Fonzie moves up 23-21 with I Know Evil, and your L.A. Lloyd pick of the week is a song called 10 Over 10 from Royal Blood. So after taking a couple years away, they say they fell back in love with playing fast and heavy again, and you can definitely hear that reset all over this one.

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2: Partly cloudy skies in the forecast tonight with a low temperature of 54 degrees and winds out of the northwest at 10 to 20. Sunday, look for a chance of showers with a high temperature of 62 and northwesterly winds at 15 to 30 miles an hour. Best chance of rain will be in the afternoon. Sunday night, clear skies and a low temperature of 46 with west winds at 10 to 20. Monday, sunshine with a high temperature of 68 and southwest winds at 10 to 20 miles an hour. Monday night, scattered showers and thunderstorms with a low temperature of 57. Tuesday, showers likely with a high temperature of 75. On Wednesday, plenty of sun with a high temperature of 63. Thursday, showers and a high temperature of 66. Friday, chance of showers mainly in the afternoon with a high temperature of 66 degrees. And for Saturday, we'll see a blend of clouds and sun with temperatures topping out in the mid-60s. That's your latest forecast. I'm meteorologist Ray Miller on Marquette's Rocking Eagle. Right now, it's 73.
3: No fluff, just fresh rock and famous faces. That's the L.A. Lloyd way.

Former number one from 3 Days Grace, still on the Rock 30, Don't Want to Go Home Tonight, dropping down to 20. We are catching up with Airborne, who's backstage in Spain. They've been on the road with Judas Priest. We got Ryan and Joel O'Keefe from the band. It's been 18 years since they were last on the show, and glad to have them back. Going to be playing some music from the guys coming up later on this hour. Now we bring on Wage War for you, moving up 22 to 19. Here's Blindfold on the Rock 30.

0: That's Blindfold from Wage War, moving up 22 to 19. Ryan and Joel O'Keefe from Airborne co-hosting their new album, self-titled, just came out September 4th. And you guys announced this album with a letter that you wrote to the late Lemmy from Motorhead. Now, years ago, he told you to stay true to yourselves, not let the music business change who Airborne was. What did Lemmy understand about this band before maybe even you guys fully understood it yourselves?
1: That's a really good question, mate. I think he saw something in us that was a tenacity to never stop doing this, and never, you know, change who we are or what we do and stay true to it. And I think he wanted to school us in that and make sure that we knew that whilst we're alone starting out in this world and everyone's going to try and change the band, it's going to be a lot. But he knew that we're up for a long road.
0: Right.
1: And I think, you know, when we came out, it was right the financial crisis of 2008.
0: Yeah.
1: I think jazz was more popular than rock and roll at the time.
0: Wow.
1: I think, you know, it was the we were right up against it. And I think he just saw something in us that was real. And I think, you know, look, we carry that with us every day. We play or record a song. You know, there's always a, would Lemmy sing that? Well, would Lemmy, you know, think of that, you know? And it's kept us true. And one of the things he said was, I never forgot this. He said, one day, lads, you know, the best sunrise you'll ever see is when you haven't been to bed and it'll be coming up the front, over the front of your dashboard on your first tour bus.
0: Wow.
1: And I remember the first time we got our tour bus, we were supporting actually Judas Priest and Status Quo over here, and we got our first bus, and I was like, I'm going to stay awake all night to see that sunset. But it was Jack and Coke, you know, I was big back then, and it was the best thing. Never forgot that sunrise. And lots of little poetic stuff like that. And yeah, I guess without him, I don't know, mate. I don't know if we'd still be here after all these years saying g'day again.
0: Great motivational story from Lemmy to you guys. In fact, we'll play the song that got motivated from that story coming up later on this hour. Airborne hanging with us. And back to the Rock 30 we go as we bring on Letdown, 21 to 18. Do it for the love on the Rock 30. A man on a

We always love playing Avatar on the Rock 30, and their vocalist talks about this track right here as a firestorm of emotions, but rather than explain exactly what he means, he'd rather get out of the way and let you decide. This one's called Crying Fire from Avatar, 20-17 on the Rock 30.

0: Crying Fire from Avatar moves up 20-17. Now, coming up, the idea behind Airborne's new song, Alive After Death, is that music can make someone who's gone actually feel alive again. Joel's going to talk about how that idea finally found its way into a song with a little help from Brian Adams telling them that they need to write some damn lyrics.
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13: 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It's the Rock 30 with L.A. Lloyd.
0: L.A. Lloyd here. Do not procrastinate. Call that Rock 30 hotline right now or text if you're a little shy and don't want to leave your voice. 855-576-2530. My producer, Logan, he's waiting to hear from you right now. We're going to hear music from our guest co-host, Airborne, right after we bring on this big one from Ryan Purge. It's Sour at number 16.

0: It's Sour from Ryan Purds moving up 17 to 16, and we're about to play a new song from our guest Airborne called Alive After Death, Last Plane Out. And the song has this great idea underneath it where an artist may be gone, but the minute you put their music on, they're alive again. Was there a particular moment when the idea hit you guys and you knew there was definitely a song here?
1: Well, this is the song that ended up being two different things we put together.
0: Gotcha.
1: And it was all music. It was music until... somewhere in the studio, we were in Australia, and we started putting it together. And Brian was like, guys, you guys have got to get some f***ing lyrics for this thing.
2: Yeah.
1: You know, he was like honest about that. So
2: we had Brian's house, that was. We had Last Plane Out, and then, you know, but Joel had worked on lyrics in his bunk. Just, I think, between... This is one of the last songs we did. So, you know, they really came back in at the last minute.
1: Yeah.
2: And one of the 11th hours as well as Bogota was one of the 11th hours.
1: Yeah, and, you know, like the verses about putting him back together and stuff, I just had this sort of vision in my head about it was kind of like a Transformer. And they released this Transformer thing called Motor, not a Motorhead one, it's called Motor something. And I'd seen that, I was like, Motorhead should do a Lemmy Transformer. And it's like putting him back together because we would play the shows. And we'd see all the battle jackets out there with Motorhead logos, and people would hold up Lemmy shirts. And it just sort of hit like that. It was the last minute thing. It was like, they and us, everyone who listens to this music and tattoos Lemmy to their skin or wears a t-shirt, every time you do it, you put a piece of him back together.
0: That's a great metaphor. So I think a perfect lead-in to get it on, our guest co-host Airborne. Their tribute to Lemmy with Alive After Death, Last Plane Out.

0: Cool song from Cage the Elephant. Moving up 18 to 15, it's Beaches in Tennessee. Now, when we come back, Airborne wrote more than 12 songs for their new album, but Joel and Ryan's going to explain how they put songs against each other, almost like a showdown in an old Western, to decide the final cut.
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1: 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Lloyd's Rock 30.
2: Airborne is my guest this week on the Rock 30. After not being here for 18 years, but they've got a new album out, self-titled, 12 tracks on that record. And I gotta know, guys, I'm sure you wrote more than 12 that actually made the record, but what makes you finally kill a song you've worked very hard on because you said, you know, this one just isn't quite good enough?
3: Yeah, mate.
4: Yeah, absolutely. No stone was left unturned. It was a massive process of going through a lot of, you know, ideas that we've got and had and stuff like that. But it was definitely...
3: Yeah, they'd shoot each other out, you know. You sort of, like, I mean, you know, that High Noon thing where the two dudes stand at the other end and then turn around and shoot each other.
2: Right.
3: You pick songs against each other and be like, look, in the batch for the record, which is the one that, you know, is the faster draw, which is the one that has the thing, the magic.
4: And actually, one of the last songs we actually worked on, that was going on. And exactly the High Noon thing. There's two guys at each other about to do this. And then we went, what if they join forces?
3: Yeah.
4: And we just joined what if these songs together.
2: Oh,
4: and I said to the guys, I said, Joel and Brian, I said, well, look, the tempos, they're not that much different. I mean, they're really not.
3: Yeah.
4: They're, you know, we could do that. And then they were like, well, this could be really exciting. And so we did it.
3: There's the sound of this record. We wanted to recreate the Little Mountain sound.
2: Yeah.
3: And fly out to Australia. It started with Bruce Fairbairn, went to Bob Rock and Mike Fraser, and then, you know, and it sort of went down this little line of these people who changed the sound of music forever, which is Mutt Lange. If you don't have Mutt Lange, you don't have Bob Rock. You don't have Bon Jovi Massive Records, and you don't have Hysteria.
4: You don't have a rock and roll music in it.
3: You don't have AC/DC doing what they're doing. You know,
4: the Hans Zimmer of the movie.
3: Yeah,
4: it's like Mutt Lange. And that's why he worked on a couple of songs on this record, and that was extremely exciting.
3: And one of the things that Bob Rock had said, we watched an interview, because we're obsessed with producers as much as we are the bands we love, but we really love the producers, and we really pay attention and try and learn from them. We didn't learn much in school, but we did do our best to learn from someone like Bob Rock. And as Ryan just said, we had two songs, and then we wanted to put them together. I remember I watched this interview, and he said, you know, we were doing Sonic Temple with The Cult, and he said, it was this song Fire Woman. It was two different songs, and it was his idea to go, hey guys, let's put them together. And
2: oh,
3: so we end.
2: Okay.
3: And he ended up with Fire Woman, and you can hear it, like the verse and chorus. You go, you could see how they'd be separate, but now in you know, you see how they really work together. And what a great song! So Canadian thing, you know. So we wanted to do everything we could, pull out every stop, every little trick we had in the book, which is probably why we've been away for so long, because we would just go in and just sort of rock, you know, and do that sort of stuff. But we went hard on this one.
2: You sure did. And we're going to play another track from that self-titled album from Airborne coming up next hour. In the meantime, we give you R.I.P. Motionless in White featuring Skylar Grey at number 14 on the Rock 30. If you

0: Eye of the Storm, another song from Five Finger Death Punch on the Rock 30. That one coming in at number 13. When we come back, Joel and Ryan from Airborne going to take the guys all the way back to their last Rock 30 appearance in 2008 and ask what those two young guys would find most surprising about Airborne today.
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0: So the last time our guest co-host, Airborne, co-hosted the Rock 30 was March 2008. So I got to ask you guys, 18 years later, I'm talking to the same brothers, but tonight you're backstage in Spain after just opening for Judas Priest. So if the Joel and Ryan I talked to back then could hear this conversation, what do you think would surprise them the most about

0: after 20 years.
1: You got to see this, Lloyd. This is ridiculous.
2: Okay.
1: So this is tonight. I don't know if you can see the amount of gaffer tape in the crotch area of these gems.
2: That is amazing.
0: That is them right in there. Fucking hanging on
1: by an absolute thread. That was fresh gaff tonight because there's just so many holes.
0: But I guess one of the things is... When I was about 11, Joel was a bit older, we did make a pact that we decided we were going to do this. We would like, this is what we're going to do. We're going to get a tour bus one day. We're going to have a cruise.
1: Stay true. We lived in New Jersey for 6 months. But then we went
0: to bodies buried
1: Europe and whatever. Joel and I made a pact. So when I was 11, we said that we can't watch Lethal Weapon until we reform. We love that movie, Lethal Weapon. We said we can't watch it again. We have to
3: 1, 2, 3, and 4. So we have to reform Monsters of Rock at Donington to get that one in. We haven't watched Indiana Jones. We haven't watched Midnight Run. We haven't watched Die Hard. Just got, because we made this record, and it was just before Christmas, and the song that was bonus, we actually joined ourselves permission.
1: And he watched Die Hard for the first time in like 20 years.
3: Yeah, it was amazing.
2: Wow.
3: And the thing is, we've got these movies saved up for when we achieve these goals.
2: Gotcha,
3: so
2: okay.
3: You'd ask us when we were kids, we'd probably say, well, I wonder which movie we're going to pick now.
1: Well, yeah, like, when we were young, one of them go, did you really watch Die Hard? You better have bloody earned it.
2: You guys are cracking me up, man. I'm having a great time with Airborne co-hosting The Rock 30 today. Let's get Foo Fighters on with their latest It's Window, moving up 13 to 12.